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2: Hey there, I'm Jess Kennedy. Well, the US has launched fresh strikes on Iran, with President Donald Trump saying they're dragging their feet when it comes to signing a deal. Meantime, Iran says the Strait of Hormuz is now closed, including to oil tankers and commercial ships. One Nation has reached its $1 million goal for its Fire the Lie fundraiser in less than a day. Pauline Hanson's political party promises to use the funds on billboards, TV and radio ads to try and oust Labor from government. Meantime, Brittany Higgins is stepping back into the political spotlight, launching a campaign targeting One Nation and what she calls a growing wave of misogyny and extremism. The former Liberal staffer is now leading the Vita Fund, which is fighting for more action on gender equality. Could now be the time to switch lenders, with 11 cutting their variable home loan rates in the wake of May's rate hike. However, Canstar's Sally Tyndall says, as always, they're only doing so for new customers.
3: Which means, unfortunately, the loyal existing customer is so often getting the raw end of the deal. But the thing is, this means there's competition in the market.
2: Security's been ramped up in New York ahead of Game 4 of the NBA Finals between the Knicks and the Spurs. It's after 21 people were arrested after Game 3 following riots among fans at Madison Square Garden. And Bluey's World is set to stay in Queensland until 2028. More than 500,000 people have visited it since it opened in 2024, generating more than $156 million for the state's economy. The AFL tribunals overturned the 3-match ban slapped on Collingwood's Billy Frampton for the tackle that fractured the neck of Melbourne's Brody Majcek. And the Bunnies will don a special edition all-white jersey in tonight's clash against the Broncos as tribute to Jai Arrow following his MND diagnosis. Brisbane will also honour the former Bronco with his name on their jerseys. Bunnies coach Wayne Bennett says it's going to be a special night.
4: I think they felt pretty proud about it all, that the club's doing this and so much support for him. We all know what it means and what it'll mean tonight.
2: That's the very latest news and sport.
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6: Partly cloudy today, Murray Bridge and Adelaide 20, Victor Harbour and Strathalbyn 19, Mount Barker 18 and Mount Lofty 14. Partly cloudy tomorrow for your Friday, Murray Bridge and Strathalbyn 24, Adelaide and Victor Harbour 23, Mount Barker 22, Mount Lofty 17. Rain on Saturday morning, then a mostly sunny Sunday, great day to take the kids and the dogs out for a walk.
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6: Good morning. Let's go indeed. I hope what you do, if you get the chance, and I know it's a privilege to have this chance, is be able to get outside and just enjoy. It's a bit cold, but the sky is blue. The sun is out and it is absolutely gorgeous. We need to get some of that vitamin D on us, because do you remember last week? It wasn't that long ago. In my mind, and you might be the same as me, it just seems to have forgotten about all that rain and now just taking all the sun for granted. But I need to remember that rain is definitely going to come back at some point. You know what I mean? So just go out there and get a little bit of this gorgeous, gorgeous sunshine. It's really making me feel, you know, pretty passionate right now. T-Swizzle right now, Alex Warren in a hot second with Fever Dream. Blank Space right now. You're home with hits, Power FM.

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0: Jam, the right stuff. Katie Wright, Dynamite with you. G'day. Happy Thursday, 11th of June. In fact, more importantly, happy Friday's Eve as we get back into the weekend from this short week. I think this is, I vote yes to a shorter working week every single week, right? Let's go. You know, if you don't have a traditional radio, I've got a clock radio. I got it from Kmart a little while ago because I was like, I didn't want to rely on my phone all the time. So I got myself a clock radio, kind of old school. And I love listening to my radio in my car. 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Now, the SA, South Australia, is important. There's a couple of different Power FMs across the country. And then you can listen to us anywhere you go on any device, right? It's that easy. Like I said, get it from the App Store and take us anywhere you go. Heaps of tunes on the way. Kato featuring John. 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I hit play on that Inside Five on your home of the hits, Power FM.
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3: Hi, I'm Buddy the Dog, and I

100% the right stuff. Katie Wright, Dynamite with you. Happy Friday's Eve for your Thursday, 11th of June. Some combinations, and I'm talking food combinations, just shouldn't exist, if you ask me. Obviously, other people disagree with me. In fact, some people disagree with me so much they've backed two foods that I just personally think should never go together. I'm talking about a muesli bar and a Kit Kat. They need to remain separate. But look, Uncle Toby's doesn't think so. So they have teamed up with Kit Kats to make a muesli bar Kit Kat flavoured. Sounds wrong to me, but if that sounds right to you, if you just want to kind of think that is wrong and sit in that, wherever you're at, go and check out more details. powerfmsa.com.au in our What's Trending section. Get all the deets there. Plenty of tunes on the way for you. Got some Somba Inside 5 to take us there. Post Malone on your home of the hits, Power FM.

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0: So Harry wrote this song during kind of a COVID lockdowns, and he has said that he had to just stop and reflect and be in the moment. And this is what came. It's funny how so many artists really strived during that time. And I'm not saying we should have another sort of global pandemic where we actually have to isolate from others in the way that COVID was, but maybe we should have more encouraged kind of just staying at home time where we get to create and kind of be alone or with our nearest and dearest or those in front of us. I don't know. There's obviously something in it because a lot of incredible creativity came out of it. Plenty of tunes on the way, including Harry Styles after the 11 a.m. news, sport and weather. 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
11: Hey there, I'm Jess Kennedy. New South Wales Police have accepted all recommendations from an independent culture review. The report finding bullying, discrimination and sexual harassment are occurring within the force. They've now accepted all 29 recommendations. The money has flooded into One Nation's donation drive. Pauline Hanson's Fire the Liar campaign surpassing its goal in less than a day, reaching more than $1.6 million. Donald Trump admits he loves the inflation after the latest figures for the US were released. Prices have gone up 4.2% in May. That's up from 3.8% in April. The US president says those prices will come back down when the war with Iran is over.
12: You know, we've been taking out millions of barrels of oil. You know who doesn't know about it? Iran, until right now. We took out the other night 22 ships. We took out, that's why oil's $85 a barrel.
11: Meantime, the US has launched fresh strikes on Iran after an American helicopter was reportedly targeted over the Strait of Hormuz. South Australia has secured Gather Round until 2029. The new partnership follows lengthy negotiations between the AFL and the state government. The 2027 event will see the introduction of a player parade. The consumer watchdogs accused JB Hi-Fi Group of misleading customers with pricing claims in ads for several products. And Taylor Swift has made a surprise stop at the Dolby Theatre for the premiere of Toy Story 5 in LA. She recently released her new song for the film's soundtrack, I Knew It, I Knew You. Collingwood's Billy Frampton's free to play in the Pies' next match after the tribunal overturned his three-match ban for a tackle. And Jai Arrow will take centre stage in tonight's NRL clash between the Broncos and Bunnies. Both clubs are honouring the recently retired star with special edition jerseys following his MND diagnosis. Broncos coach Michael Maguire says he's an inspiration.
13: I met Jai a few times, tried to sign him a couple of times too throughout the years. It's nice to see everyone getting behind, you know, something that one of our own sort of going through. So fingers crossed, you know, we can go out and find things that's going to help him out.
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15: Partly cloudy today, Murray Bridge and Adelaide 20, Victor Harbour and Strathalbyn 19, Mount Barker 18 and Mount Lofty 14. Partly cloudy tomorrow for your Friday, Murray Bridge and Strathalbyn 24, Adelaide and Victor Harbour 23, Mount Barker 22, Mount Lofty 17. Rain on Saturday morning, then a mostly sunny Sunday, great day to take the kids and the dogs out for a walk.
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15: Great to be with you. Happy Thursday. 11th of June. I'm going to talk about vasectomies now. Hey, the rates in South Australia are on the rise. And I think this is great news, actually, that more men are taking responsibility for contraception. And there is a decline in the contraceptive pill. Women are having concerns about long-term side effects and just not wanting to change their hormones and the balance of that in their bodies. So, you know, I just think it's good that men are taking more responsibility. I mean, it's kind of crazy, if you ask me, that, you know, women can obviously get pregnant and then have to deal with that. And there's so much kind of, stuff surrounding abortion. And this is pretty kind of big, serious topic stuff. But look, let's just sit into the fact that I think it's great that more men are taking responsibility, because it takes two to tango, doesn't it? Heaps of tunes on the way, Olivia Dean and The Killers, but to take us in that direction, Harry Styles with As It Was. He wrote this one during the COVID kind of lockdowns, where a lot of different artists kind of pushed out a lot of creativity. Here it is.

0: FM, The Right Stuff. Katie Wright Dynamite here. Hope you're having a great Thursday, 11th of June. Each and every Thursday on The Breakfast Show, Craig and Chels have a segment where they say sorry to something. Sometimes it's like an inanimate object. Sometimes it's a person who they know or they don't know. Craig had to apologise this morning. Take a listen.
1: I need to say sorry to the car sunshade.
2: Sorry.
3: Okay.
1: It's in hibernation because it is winter.
3: Yes.
1: But have I put it in a location that makes sense in the car, like maybe in the boot or something like that? No, it's squished between the back seats of the car.
3: Between the back seats?
1: Yeah, it's just sitting there, crumpled up. It's not even sitting nicely.
3: Oh.
1: It's getting stuff chucked on it.
3: Does deserve a sorry.
1: So car sunshade. I really am.
3: Watch out, it's going to be throwing shade at you.
0: Yeah, those car sunshades, I think mine needs to apologise to me. But actually, hang on. Now that I'm really thinking this out, maybe I overused mine. But mine just fell apart. It needed sunscreen on itself. Like, I used to use it all the time and it just got too hot. And then it started to kind of peel. Like, it just flaked out. Like, it was all coming off like your skin does when you get just too much of a sunburn. It couldn't handle the heat. It couldn't take it, my car sunshade. And then it just ended up in small pieces as it kind of just fell off itself into tiny pieces all over my car, which caused a big vacuuming job, and I no longer have a car sunshade. So I don't know who apologises to who. These are the questions. I'll catch Craig and Chels each and every weekday morning from 6:10 a.m. live for Brekkie. Gautier featuring Kimbra on the way with this throwback. I saw Kimbra, not Gautier, but I saw Kimbra at the Woodford Folk Festival. I was booked to perform there. She was there headlining the main stage, and she just did her part of this song. We're all singing along. Somebody I used to know. I'll hit play on that one inside five on your home of the hits, Power FM.

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3: Oh.
1: It's getting stuff chucked on it.
3: Does deserve a sorry.
1: So car sunshade. 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

Power FM, the right stuff. Katie with ya. Gooch here, featuring Kimbra there with Somebody That I Used To Know. I reckon our chicken choir that we have, they live in the shed here and they cluck up a tune each and every Tuesday, Chicken Tuesday, live in the studio. I reckon the chickens have actually done a version of Somebody That I Used To Know. Yeah, like a chicken version. I reckon they have. Anyhow, I just need to tell you that each and every Tuesday, the chickens join Craig and Chels just after 8 a.m. and they cluck up a tune. And you know the title and artist of the tune. You get through on 1300 137 317. Don't call me now. You need to call on a Tuesday. Then you can win a meat pack from Murray Bridges, our only independent butcher, Murray Bridge Meats. 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And they're famous for their beautiful gourmet snag style. So make sure you're listening each and every Chicken Tuesday to Brekkie for your chance to win. Kenny Loggins right now with Danger Zone. I reckon the chickens have covered this one too. They've done a lot, our chickens. They've been around. A lot of people are trying to get them on their shows, but nah.

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Katie Wright, Dynamite with your Disco Lines and Tinashe there with No Broke Boys. I love a good collab. You know these guys, Lime Cordial? Recently in Adelaide, they ran a festival called the Lime Green Fest. You might have seen on our socials, Power FMSA, Facebook and Insta. I had a chat with them. It's a completely off-grid fest. They're such a fun live act. So Lime Cordial have actually teamed up with someone you might not expect, the Adelaide Symphony Orchestra, to do an epic performance tonight at the Festival Theatre. Kicks off at 7 p.m. It's part of the Adelaide Cabaret Festival and it is going to be huge. So maybe catch that if you can. Santana featuring Rob Thomas now. T-Swizzle on the way. You're on your home hits across the Adelaide Hills, South Coast and Murraylands. Power

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0: Five Drops of Jupiter. Jupiter being the biggest planet. I know this, not because I remember from school, no, but my kid had to do a little kind of sort of presentation recently. He's in year five. Had to choose a planet. It goes to me, Mama, I choose to do my presentation on Uranus. And I'm a fully grown woman and I still can't cope with that. And I was like, oh, okay, buddy, why is that? He goes, diamonds, it's like my favourite one. He's like, but some of the kids laugh when I say that word at school. They're like, why? And I was like, well, and then I had to explain it. You know, he's 10. I just had to explain it for why people laugh. And I was like, so choose another one, you know, even though that's a cool planet. He was like, all right, I choose Venus. I was like, nah, you can't. He's like, why? So then I explained that. Just think about it for a second. And then, of course, he went with Jupiter because it's the largest one. So, yeah. Yep, that's a little side story for you. I probably should just let him do it and just not worried about it. But, hey, you know, don't want him to not know the joke or to feel teased or whatever. But Uranus, see, I still can't cope. Doesn't get enough attention because of that. Bananarama on the way. You can say- not coping. I'm not coping. I'll hit play on that after the 12 noon news, sport and weather for the flashback lunch. Thanks to McDonald's, Murray Bridge and Victor Harbour. You're on Power FM.
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6: Hey there, I'm Jackie Lim. Donald Trump claims the US has been sneaking oil out of the Strait of Hormuz without Iran catching on until now.
7: We took out the other night 22 ships late at night with no lights because they don't have any radar because we blasted the crap out of it. That's why oil's $85 a barrel.
6: Meantime, the States has launched fresh retaliatory strikes on Iran this morning. New South Wales police have agreed to sweeping changes after a major cultural review uncovered serious issues within the force. The independent report found bullying, discrimination and sexual harassment are still happening. All 29 recommendations have now been accepted, with leaders committing to reform workplace behaviour. There's a chance for borrowers to save some cash, with a handful of lenders starting to lower their variable rates for new customers. So far, 11 have made the move, and Canstar's Sally Tindall says now's the time to make the switch.
8: This is a fantastic sign that the mortgage wars could potentially be kicking off again, and the key is to turn yourself from an existing customer into a new one.
6: Aussies have made more than 14,000 complaints to telcos in the first couple of months of the year. The Telecommunications Industry Ombudsman's data snapshot for the last quarter finding failure to cancel a service recorded the biggest percentage increase. And director Ridley Scott and 8-time Oscar nominee Glenn Close are among those receiving an honorary Oscar. The pair will be presented a golden statue at the Academy's Governors Awards in November. Harrison Ford was also tipped to be a recipient but has missed out. In sports, South Australia has secured Gather Round until 2029. The new partnership follows lengthy negotiations between the AFL and the state government. The AFL Tribunal has overturned the 3-match ban slapped on Collingwood's Billy Frampton for the tackle that fractured the neck of Melbourne's Brody Majacek. It's been agreed the Magpies' actions in the tackle weren't careless and it was accidental. And former Socceroo Craig Foster says anything is possible on the eve of the World Cup, Australia's first clash set for Sunday against Turkey. That's the latest in news and sport.
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16: Partly cloudy today, Murray Bridge and Adelaide 20, Victor Harbour and Strathalbyn 19, Mount Barker 18 and Mount Lofty 14. Partly cloudy tomorrow for your Friday, Murray Bridge and Strathalbyn 24, Adelaide and Victor Harbour 23, Mount Barker 22, Mount Lofty 17. Rain on Saturday morning, then a mostly sunny Sunday. Great day to take the kids and the dogs out for a walk.
17: Remember this one? Another old school hit on Power.
16: Yeah, it's time. We've got Star Sailor on the way, Nirvana on the way. We've got Gwen Stefani on the way. We're getting old school. Thanks to McDonald's, Murray Bridge and Victor Harbour. Get one of six cups free with the FIFA World Cup meal at Macca's.

from the Right Stuff Nirvana heart-shaped box. It is the flashback lunch. You know what? And it's thanks to the wonderful peeps. They are wonderful peeps down at McDonald's, Murray Bridge and Victor Harbour. Lovely people doing good stuff. Anyway, get one of six cups free with the FIFA World Cup meal at Macca's. Get it done. Do it.

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2: 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William Woody. 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
6: Let's be frank. Australia's immigration system is broken. The numbers are too high and the standards are too low. Albo has brought in a record 1.4 million people in 3.5 years, putting pressure on housing and essential services. Australians can see the country they love changing for the worse. That's why the Coalition has announced a migration policy with Australian values at its heart, putting Australian values first, stopping system abuse and showing a red light to radicals.
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0: RFM, the right stuff. Katie Wright, Dynamite, g'day. Hope you're having a great Thursday, 11th of June. Happy Friday's Eve on The Breakfast Show this morning. Craig and Charles are joined by Jenny Lemon from the local newsroom. When she steps out of the newsroom and gets into, well, a kind of just a silly space. That woman, she can just transition from one to the other so easily. They've got this sub-segment called Lyrical Headlines, where she reads out the lyrics of a song using a news voice. Take a listen, because Chell's kind of dominated this morning.
1: And the latest in Lyrical Headlines. Got in a little hometown jam, so they put a rifle in my hands, sent me off to a foreign land. To go and kill the yellow man. Born in the USA, I was born.
2: Chelsea.
3: I think Chelsea got in first.
2: Born in the USA, Bruce Springsteen.
1: Oh, yeah.
3: The boss. I believe he's no boss.
2: I think we tied that, but thank you so much.
3: That's fair.
2: What a gentleman.
1: And in other news, because I always had a vision of us standing like this, all pressed up in the bathroom line. You're looking like an angel on the walls of Versailles, the most alive I've ever been. But kiss me and I might drop dead. And I feel like
2: Chelsea,
1: I might...
2: Chelsea, Olivia Rodrigo dropped dead.
3: Of course.
0: Catch Craig and Chels for all the fun of breakfast each and every weekday morning. I'll stop now. I know it's annoying. From 6 to 9. And luckily, Jenny Lemon just doesn't put on that epic voice when she does the local news so beautifully each and every weekday morning as well, every half an hour during breakfast. A lot of tunes on the way to keep you rolling. 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

Happy Thursday, 11th of June. Happy Friday's Eve, even more importantly. 1 p.m. around the corner, new sport weather on the way. We'll get you up to date with all the latest info. Going to hit play on Rachel for him. I just have to admit something now, a truth. I feel a little ashamed to myself, but hey, why should I? I guess because I'm a radio announcer. I've only just learned, I was today years old when I learned that she's an Australian country singer-songwriter and she's from Cherrybrook in New South Wales. You came crashing through my walls like a wrecking ball. Well, she's in rotation now on our station. Rachel for him with D.

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4: Hey there, I'm Jackie Lim. Divisions are emerging inside the Liberal Party over how to handle One Nation. MP Tony Passon is pushing for talks with Pauline Hanson to avoid competing in key seats. But opposition leader Angus Taylor's made it clear on the ABC there are no plans to carve up those seats.
5: What we will be doing is focusing on a Labor government that's taking this country in the wrong direction, with higher taxes, with less houses, with immigration that has not been in line with our housing supply. And that will be our focus. It won't be covered.
4: Meantime, One Nation has reached its $1 million goal for its Fire the Liar fundraiser in less than a day. A major overhaul is coming to New South Wales Police after a culture review exposed widespread misconduct. The report found cases of bullying, discrimination and sexual harassment across the organisation. The force has signed off on all 29 recommendations. Donald Trump admits he loves the inflation after the latest figures for the US were released. Prices have gone up 4.2% in May, up from 3.8% in April. The US president says those prices will come back down when the war with Iran is over.
6: Do you know we've been taking out millions of barrels of oil? You know who doesn't know about it? Iran until right now. We took out the other night 22 ships.
4: Now could be the time to switch lenders, with Canstar reporting 11 have cut their variable home loan rates in the wake of May's interest rate hike. And a new three-year deal has been struck between the South Australian government and the AFL, securing the festival state, the Gather Round, until at least 2029. In sport, round 14 of the AFL gets underway tonight, with the Crows and Dogs going head-to-head at Marvel. The Crows will be without Tex Walker. He's copped a one-match suspension for rough conduct. And round 15 of the NRL kicks off tonight between the Rabbitohs and Broncos. The match will celebrate the career of former Bunnies star Ajay Arrow following his MND diagnosis. Arrow has been named in the number 23 jersey for the clash, and he'll walk out to a guard of honour. That's the latest in news and sport.
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10: Partly cloudy today, Murray Bridge and Adelaide 20, Victor Harbour and Strathalbyn 19, Mount Barker 18 and Mount Lofty 14. Partly cloudy tomorrow for your Friday, Murray Bridge and Strathalbyn 24, Adelaide and Victor Harbour 23, Mount Barker 22, Mount Lofty 17. Rain on Saturday morning, then a mostly sunny Sunday, great day to take the kids and the dogs out for a walk.
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0: Katie Wright Dynamite, an irresistible force of fun. This is the right stuff.
10: I'm not sure that I am an irresistible force of fun all the time. I try, though. I try to vibe high. You know where I am great. I'm an irresistible force of fun at a party. I rate myself in that space. I'm good at parties. You got to be good at something, right? Jackie from Mackie, she's good at a lot of things. She's always vibing. And she joins Craig and Chels each and every Friday. On this Friday's Eve, this is exciting because we don't have long to wait. Tomorrow morning, 7:40 a.m., she's going to let everyone know everything happening in the Adelaide Hills, South Coast and Murraylands with Livin' the Weekend Local. 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You can also find them at powerfmsa.com.au in the community events section. 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Lock around the clock, you can find them on Hutchinson Street in Mount Barker. 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Rachel Fahim on the way right now. On top of the world from Imagine Dragons. I'll turn my mic off so you can enjoy it on your home of the hits, Power FM.

find the right stuff. Rachel Fahim, Aussie country artist, rocking it with Deep End. Hope you're doing great on your Thursday, 11th of June. If I said to you, one of the most exciting and sought-after stars on the planet right now, who would you think I was talking about? And if you guessed Mr. Bonzondies himself, you were right. That's how Channel 7 has described the one, the only, Robert Irwin. And if you haven't heard yet, you've been living under some sort of rock, no judgment here. But he is hosting the 66th, it's hard to say, 66th TV Week Logie Awards. The ceremony will be held Sunday, 16th August at The Star, Sydney, airing live on Channel 7 and 7 Plus. It's exciting, isn't it? Feels a little inappropriate using father finger when we're talking about Robert Irwin, but hey, I didn't start it. I'm just following the trend. Maybe I should make my own smart choices. That's what I'd say to my child. Rem and Selena Gomez on the way to take us there. The Screaming Jets. Sorry. I'll turn my mic off now. You're on your home of the hits, Power FM.

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0: Power FM, the right stuff. Sienna Spiro would die on this hill. I reckon Craig and Charles have actually spotted a celebrity in Murray Bridge. Take a listen.
1: So I was going down Adelaide Road and I went past, I think it was the servo with the Hungry Jacks.
2: Like, yeah, the Shell OTR, yep.
1: And pulling out of there was the Google Street View car.
2: So I, last week, was driving home, like on the Murray Bridge Manham Road, mm-hmm. and was on the phone to my mum and was like, oh my God, what have I just driven past? And I said there was a car with like a stick on top and a box and it was really weird. And she's like, what? I'm like, must be the Google Street car.
1: You might be on Google Street View soon.
2: That's really exciting.
1: I might as well.
2: Oh my goodness.
0: I reckon Craig and Charles are probably like famous now, ma'am. More famous. Okay. than they already are, because they're now on the Google Street map thing, right? Potentially. I reckon no more scrolling Insta or TikTok or any other sort of social meds. Just try and find them on Google Street map images. Just see if we can find them on there. This is so exciting. Oh my gosh. See if you can spot the Google Street View car cruising around our region. Wowza. Martin Garrix and Ed Sheeran on the way. Catch Craig and Shells each and every weekday morning from 6 to 9 a.m. Fountains of Wayne now with Stacey's mum. She's so damn hot. She's got it going on. So inappropriate, isn't it? You're on Power.

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0: FM, the right stuff. Katie Wright Dynamite with ya. I'm loving this short week. This is what we should always be having on this Friday's Eve. It's almost the weekend again, and that is how life should be. Right. I'm out of here. I'll be back tomorrow from 10 a.m. to 2 p.m. Geordie's gonna take you through from 2 to 5. She got Robbie Williams and Kylie Minogue on the way. Kylie rocking it out with Robbie Williams there. Have you guys seen the documentary on Netflix? It's a series all about Kylie. It is fabulous. I don't care if you have never really listened to her. She is such an icon, and it's so great to kind of delve in and sort of see her inspiring life and how she kind of played it. Just, it's called Kylie. It's on Netflix. I reckon there's a little Katie recommendation for you. Enjoy the next few hours of music and all the entertainment, taking us all the way through to 6 a.m. tomorrow morning, where Craig and Chels will be back live for breakfast. Catch ya. 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
4: Hey there, I'm Jackie Lim. Police across Australia and New Zealand yesterday carried out a major crackdown on the Hells Angels outlaw motorcycle gang. A coordinated national day of action saw officers execute raids and checks targeting firearms, drugs and traffic offences. 40 people were arrested with 145 charges laid. Authorities say the operation aimed to weaken the gang's structure and disrupt organised criminal activity. The PM has cast doubt over the legitimacy of One Nation's fundraising campaign. Pauline Hanson's Fire the Liar campaign raised over $1 million in just one day. Anthony Albanese brushing aside claims the mammoth donation drive could pose a threat to Labor.
5: It is an example of slogans being put forward are not substance, and people can say all of these things. Will continue to actually be interested in making a difference to people's lives.
4: The consumer watchdog has accused JB Hi-Fi of misleading customers with pricing claims in ads for several products. The ACCC claims the company promoted products with a misleading was price, largely due to system or human error. JB Hi-Fi has since started the process of refunding more than $250,000 to about 200 customers. And South Australia has secured Gather Round for the next few years. AFL CEO Andrew Dillon confirming a deal has been done.
6: Absolutely excited to be standing here today announcing that Gather Round will remain in South Australia until 2029 under a new three-year partnership.
4: In sport, there are fresh concerns over the fitness of Socceroos striker Mo Touré just days out from Australia's World Cup opener against Turkey. Touré was absent from training this morning and the team is yet to comment on his condition. And Australia's Olympic skateboarding stars are back in action as the road to LA 2028 gets underway. Gold medalists Keegan Palmer and Arissa True will lead the team at the World Cup in Rome beginning today. That's the latest in news and sport.
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9: Partly cloudy today. Tomorrow is also going to be partly cloudy. Murray Bridges, Strathalbyn 24, Adelaide and Victor Harbour 23, Mount Barker 22, Mount Lofty 17. Rain on Saturday, mostly sunny Sunday.
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0: It's a Ride Home on Para FM, and that was Robbie Williams and Kylie Minogue, Kids. Hey, it's Geordie. And after hearing this, I don't think I'll ever hear the weather music the same again.
1: I'm going to start your day with a hot take. The backing song to the weather goes harder than it should.
2: Yeah.
1: Put that on at the gym. Put that on today. I'm going to smash out all my push-ups in one go.
2: Yeah.
1: It is incredibly good.
2: Let me just see if I can pull it up for you.
1: Oh, I think I'm off. I'm going to go.
2: Wait for this.
1: Going to go for a run.
2: Yeah.
1: Keep that vibe.
2: Okay.
0: Oh, now I'm going to have to read the weather out to a beat. Do-do-do-do-do-do-do-do-do-do. Partly cloudy today. Partly cloudy tomorrow. Yeah, doesn't work. Anyway, on the way, in excess right now, the script, Man in the Arena on.

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1: Then you've got to drive to main roads and say, hey, this is what's happened.
0: TMR, mate.
1: You're not covered for CTP insurance.
0: CBD oil. Are we talking about compulsory third-party insurance, the 90s ban, or cannabis oil? What are we talking
1: Everybody
0: about?
1: Knows.
0: All three.
1: All three. It's all in. I'm listening to that. Yeah. I'm on the cannabis and I'm driving.
0: You weren't stressed because you're on the oil.
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1: Let's be frank. Australia's immigration system is broken. The numbers are too high and the standards are too low. Albo has brought in a record 1.4 million people in 3.5 years, putting pressure on housing and essential services. Australians can see the country they love changing for the worse. That's why the Coalition has announced a migration policy with Australian values at its heart, putting Australian values first, stopping system abuse, and showing a red light to radicals.
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0: RFM, your home of the hits. It was Mark Ronson and Miley Cyrus, Nothing Breaks Like a Heart. And in local news, we're Jenny Lemon. If you've got an e-scooter, this story's for you.
1: The RAA is renewing their calls for e-scooter riders to wear a helmet as increased rates of head trauma rise from accidents. New data shows those who own their e-scooter choose not to wear a helmet 14% of the time, with the number spiking to 54% for those who rent out the equipment. The RAA's Don't Bury Your Head in the Footpath campaign warns that e-scooter riders are most susceptible to head, neck and facial injuries. That follows a 15-year-old Mount Barker teenager being sent to hospital after she fractured her skull in an e-scooter incident in Nan last week.
0: And for more news, jump on to parafmsa.com.au. On the way, Eagle Eye Cherry. Right now, Bruno Mars, I Just Might on Parafm.

don't have stacks of cold hard cash. We don't have breakfast shows filled with footy stars. We do have locals who love playing hits. We're your home of the hits. 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

0: Adelaide Hills, Murraylands and South Coast, home of the hits, Power FM. That was Liam Payne, Strip That Down. Are you tired of sitting home Thursday nights, twiddling your thumbs, thinking there's nothing on TV? Well, why not get out and have some fun? Because 8 Ball Night is held at the Swanport Hotel in Murray Bridge every Thursday night in between 6 and 8pm. All you got to do is take $5 to play some games. You can have a meal while you're there. And have some fun. Meet new people. Yeah. 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
2: Let's be frank. Australia's immigration system is broken. The numbers are too high and the standards are too low. Albo has brought in a record 1.4 million people in 3.5 years, putting pressure on housing and essential services. Australians can see the country they love changing for the worse. That's why the Coalition has announced a migration policy with Australian values at its heart, putting Australian values first, stopping system abuse, and showing a red light to radicals.
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6: Afternoon, roads not looking too bad for the run home today. Still got some cleaning up at Cook's Plains from that crash and truck fire yesterday. Jigs Highway near Cowal Road. Works at Callington on the freeway at Callington Road, speeds at 40 and sluggish for roadworks still at Mount Barker. Flaxley Road near Wellington Road, speeds reduced down to 40 k's there too. 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
7: Hey there, I'm Jackie Lim. Australia's ramping up calls for a diplomatic end to the Middle East conflict, warning a return to full-scale war could push up living costs even further. Foreign Minister Penny Wong is in London for talks with her counterparts from the UK, France and Germany.
8: We don't want to see a return to open warfare. We don't want to see civilian assets targeted. We want to see a negotiated settlement and an end to the conflict.
7: On the ABC there. A major overhaul is coming to New South Wales Police after a culture review exposed widespread misconduct. The report found cases of bullying, discrimination and sexual harassment across the organisation. New South Wales Police Commissioner Mal Lanyon describing the findings as disappointing and unacceptable.
9: I'm firmly committed to implementing the recommendations and making sure that we do have that environment where the culture where people are prepared to speak up.
7: The force has signed off on all 29 recommendations. Australia's peak GP body is urging people to get their annual flu shot despite a slower start to this year's season. The RACGP says 2025 was the worst flu year on record, with nearly 100,000 cases in just the first 5 months. So far this year, there have been just over 36,000 confirmed cases. Doctors are warning it's not a reason to become complacent. And young Aussies are pushing ahead with overseas holidays despite global instability and rising travel costs. New data from Passport Card Australia shows just 1.5% of under 30s have cancelled trips to Europe this year. In sport, a marquee fixture on the Saturday night and a players' parade on the Friday will be added to Gather Round in 2027. The AFL locking down an agreement with South Australia to keep the event in Adelaide until 2029. And the Knicks are just one game away from an NBA championship. It comes after a wild fourth game win at Madison Square Garden. New York were down by 29 before going on to beat San Antonio 107-106. They now lead the best of seven series 3-1. That's the latest in news and sport.
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7: Partly cloudy today. Tomorrow is also going to be partly cloudy. Murray Bridge and Strathalbyn 24, Adelaide and Victor Harbour 23, Mount Barker 22, Mount Lofty 17. Rain on Saturday, mostly sunny Sunday.
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0: Power FM's Ride Home, and that was Sabrina Carpenter, House Tour. Johnny here, and I've said it all along, AI I am not a fan of, and after hearing this...
1: Have you seen AI toys for kids?
2: A little bit.
1: I haven't really seen them out and about. Richard Pascoe warned us about these back in March, I reckon it was.
0: Wow.
1: So Australia's AI toy market is tipped to surge by more than 400% by 2035. Across the next 9, 10 years. Plush toys that sort of talk back as, you know, they hear what you're saying. And it's almost like Siri.
2: Yeah, kind of.
1: They must be connected to the internet. I've also seen this box that prints stickers based on your commands to the box.
2: Really?
1: Yeah, it's very interesting. But issues are being flagged that they're, you know, endlessly agreeable, infinitely available and emotionally compelling, which kind of distorts kids' view of what a relationship should be.
2: It's like a Furby, but it's going to be real and, like, attached to it. Nah.
1: They can also end up discussing explicit content and things like that. So, you know, a lot of the AI companies are like, no, we've tested them, they're all good, but I feel like some things are slipping through the cracks. So hopefully the ACCC gets on top and makes sure it's all good before they're all above board, before they get sold.
0: It's even more scarier when one by the name of Megan...

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2: Ooh.
1: The City Restaurant has actually attracted diners like Bruce McAvaney and Malcolm Blight and even Prime Minister Anthony Albanese.
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1: It's the end of an era in the Mid-North, with production wrapping up at Golden North's Laura Factory after 103 years. The site has long been a major employer and part of the town's identity before officially closing its doors a couple of weeks ago. The iconic brand now shifting production to Murray Bridge's former Best in Global Food site on Morris Road.
0: And if you want more news, go to powerfmsa.com.au. Tate McRae on the way. Right now, Bob Sinclair. 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

0: Roads and Radar.
1: Hello there. No major issues on our roads at the moment, although there's still a clean-up going on after that accident on the Dukes Highway near Cowal Road in Cook Plains there. Some debris on the road to watch out for there. No issues at the moment on the freeway, though. Looking good on Victor Harbour Road as well. Plenty of speed cameras around the hills today, though, including one in Harndorf on Bowhanna Road, in Littlehampton on Junction Road, and one in Nairn on the Old Princess Highway. Dinner just got exciting. Faster Pasta's new pasta bakes are oven-baked, golden brown, and just so good. Faster Pasta, family favourites, served hot and hearty. Across the Adelaide Hills, Murraylands and South Coast, your leaders in local, Power FM.
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Adelaide Hills, Murraylands and South Coast, home of the hits, Power FM. That was Ed Sheeran and Justin Bieber. I don't care. Well, there are some people who do care, and they're usually in the Van of Hope that parks on the corner of West Terrace and Bridge Street, Murray Bridge, every Thursday at 5 p.m. for an hour, and they hand out delicious warm meals, and they also spread hope. 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And you can get all those details about it by going to powerfmsa.com.au to the community events section. 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Any photos or flyers, just upload those as well before you press submit. 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Here's Red Hot Chili Peppers, Soul to Squeeze on Power FM.

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Geordie here. And after four, there's Picking Duck with Darren Hayes. You've also got Taylor Swift. And iHeart is the only audio streaming app you'll ever need. 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
1: Well, they're going to crash to watch out for at the moment in Woodside involving two cars on Nairn Road there. And still got debris on the road following that earlier crash on the Dukes Highway near Colwell Road in Cook Plains to watch out for. Plenty of speed cameras around the hills today too, including one in Mount Barker on Barker Road and one in Balhanna on Onkaparinga Valley Road. KFC's new lunchtime box full range packs an unreasonable amount of chicken into mouthwatering $5, $10 and $15 boxes. 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
3: Hey there, I'm Jackie Lim. A large-scale police operation has dealt a blow to the Hells Angels. Coordinated raids across Australia and New Zealand yesterday targeted weapons, drugs and suspected criminal activity linked to the motorcycle gang. 40 people were arrested and 145 charges laid. Donald Trump has accused Iran of playing the US for suckers as his frustrations grow over its failure to sign a peace deal. They've launched fresh strikes in response to Iran downing an American chopper in the Strait of Hormuz. The president also claiming the states has secretly snuck oil tankers out of the strait.
4: We've been taking out millions of barrels of oil. And that's why it's at $85, $90 a barrel instead of $250.
3: Jeep owners are being warned to park their vehicles away from homes. It comes as more than 1.3 million Wrangler SUVs and Gladiator Utes made between 2021 and 2025 are recalled due to fire risks. Parent company Stellantis say the issue stems from an electrical fault in the power steering that can overheat even when the car is switched off. The company reporting at least 72 fires and one injury have been linked to the fault. And FIFA president Gianni Infantino says he has no regrets about the US hosting this year's World Cup. That's despite high ticket costs and some fans and a referee being denied entry into the country.
5: I don't regret anything. You know, I've been organizing events for the last, 30 years probably. Pretty much used to deal with issues. If there are no big issues, there are small issues.
3: In sport, the Western Bulldogs are looking for their fourth straight win when they take on Adelaide at Marvel tonight. While in the NRL, the Bunnies will be wearing an all-white jersey against the Broncos in honour of their former teammate, Jai Arrow. The tributes continue for Neil Danaher, with Melbourne and Essendon to wear commemorative jerseys on Saturday. The jumpers will include Neil's initials with "Play On" written on the back. And we've got the details for next year's Masters Games. They'll be held in Newcastle and the New South Wales Central Coast from November 13 to 20. That's the latest in news and sport.
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7: Partly cloudy today. Tomorrow is also going to be partly cloudy. Murray Bridges, Strathalbyn 24, Adelaide and Victor Harbour 23, Mount Barker 22, Mount Lofty 17. Rain on Saturday, mostly sunny Sunday.
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0: Elizabeth Taylor on Power FM's Ride Home. Geordie with you. Now, when it comes to the roof of my place, I usually have a couple of spiders and sometimes birds living in there. But after hearing this story, I'm really glad I've got those couple of spiders and sometimes birds.
1: Now, you've probably definitely heard this insane story, but just in case you missed it, an Adelaide grandmother has found an unwelcome stranger has been living in her roof for months.
2: Like a raccoon?
1: A man.
2: Oh.
1: Yeah, a strange man.
2: Well, that's... no.
1: After months of these little occurrences happening in the house, like the toilet seat kept getting left up and she thought a couple of bits of food and stuff were missing, she'd been asking Housing Trust to come and have a look to see if there was an animal in there or something. It was actually a large bang that revealed the culprit. She goes, it sounds like someone's nearly fallen through the roof. Then she heard a man swearing and when they had a look up there, yeah, there was all these food products.
2: Ew.
1: And evidence had been there for months. So Nick. I don't know about you, but new fear unlocked.
2: Yeah.
0: Reminds me of that episode of CSI where Nick had a stalker in his roof. Anyway, coming up, Harry Styles, right now, Lenny Kravitz, Are You Gonna Go My Way on Power FM.

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0: RFM, your home of the hits. It was Ava Max, Sweet But Psycho, and in local news with Jenny Lemon. This is so cool and cute.
1: And there's some new life at Mount Barker's Laratinga Wetlands. Five black swan cygnets have been spotted with a resident breeding pair at the popular wetlands reserve. Mount Barker Council says they've been regular visitors at the site for several years and are now expanding the local flock.
0: Yeah, baby swans. Well, cygnets, they're super adorable. Anyway, if you want more news, go to powerfmsa.com.au. 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
1: Oh, they're still cleaning up after that earlier crash in Woodside on Nairn Road involving two cars, and still got debris issues after the crash yesterday in Cook Plains on the Dukes Highway near Cowell Road. So watch out for that. Plenty of speed cameras around the Adelaide Hills today, including a couple just set up in the last few moments, one in Harndorf on Bowhanna Road and one currently in Nairn on the Princess Highway. Guzmany Gomez's Chicken Mini Meal, a big eat at a mini price. 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

0: Adelaide Hills, Murraylands and South Coast, home of the hits, Power FM. That was Olivia Dean, Baby Steps. And something very important is going to be held later in the month, and Jenny Lemon from the newsroom's got more details.
1: And the Macclesfield RSL's offering a free mental health first aid course later this month to community members wanting to be better equipped to help young people in distress. Club president Dennis Oldenhove has been awarded an OAM this week for his community work. He says there's about six spots left for the two-day Sunday course. It's later this month in early July.
2: If people are involved with community group, or if they just have a need for someone in their family where they want to learn mental health first aid, they can just reach out to the Macclesfield RSL and we pay for the spot, worth over $300.
1: The funds generated through the Reach Out Posts project, which is in collaboration with the local men's shed.
0: Okay, so that's later in the month. But what about what's happening this weekend? Make sure you're listening to the Brekkie Show tomorrow morning after 7:30 for Living the Weekend Local with Jackie from Mackie. 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

0: You're home with the hits, Power FM. Jodie here. And after five, it's Will and Woody, and I don't think Will likes Kim K that much.
1: Kim Kardashian is dating Lewis Hamilton.
2: So it's a bad time to be banned.
1: I only found that out last week. It was in the quiz. Didn't know that.
2: Yeah. Shocking time to be banned because she wants to support her man, Will.
1: She wants to support her man. She wants to go to the race. So, yes, shocking time to be banned. Yeah. Not sure if you intended to rhyme three times there, but well done.
2: Thank you.
1: Thank you.
2: We're all on fire today.
1: So she's gone down, and the level of entitlement that comes with this, I think, could only be reserved for her. I can't think of many people alive that would steal what she stole from the race. So apparently after each race, there's a designated towel for the winner. Uh-huh. The guy that won is called Kimi Antonelli.
2: Yeah.
1: Right? So he was. So it's his towel. It's got his name on it. It's written by this luxury brand. There's three towels. One for first, one for second, one for third.
2: And Kimi's pumped for his towel. He'd be sweaty in there in the cockpit.
1: Well, he hasn't had his towel yet. As they're doing the podium thing, Kim Kardashian just rolls in and just swipes his towel.
2: No way.
1: Straight off his little, like, cachet of goods.
2: Do you think she saw Kimi written on the towel and thought it was for her?
1: 100%.
2: That is awesome.
1: 100%.
2: And to be fair, what other person
1: would go around the world being like, oh, you put a name on a towel for me, which you put on a podium.
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1: Oh, they look good at the moment. All the major roads through the Murraylands, Hills and South Coast. No problems on any of the Adelaide roads or the freeway or Victor Harbour. Still a bit of debris on the road, though, after that accident yesterday on the Dukes Highway to watch out for near Colwood Road in Cook Plains. Plenty of speed cameras around the hills today, too, including one in Harndorf on River Road and one just set up there in Mount Barker on Flaxley Road. 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
2: Hey there, I'm Jackie Lim. New South Wales Police have agreed to sweeping changes after a major cultural review uncovered serious issues within the force. The independent report found bullying, discrimination and sexual harassment are still happening. All 29 recommendations have now been accepted, with leaders committing to reform workplace behaviour. JB Hi-Fi is refunding more than $250,000 to 200 customers. The ACCC alleges the company may have misled consumers with pricing claims and ads for several products, including two laptops, a VR headset and a gaming monitor.
3: We take these things very seriously. It's important that customers can receive genuine discounts and they're not misled. We all like a discount, but they need to be genuine.
2: That's Luke Woodward from The Watchdog there. We're being reminded to book in our flu shot despite this year's case numbers tracking lower so far. The Royal Australian College of GPs says just under 37,000 cases have been recorded nationwide to the end of May, far below the 100,000 recorded by the same time last year. A fan has been given a 5-year ban from all AFL and AFLW games after throwing a lemon at West Coast player Ruben Jinbi at Optus Stadium. The incident happened during the match between the Eagles and Essendon. And George Clooney has thrown his support behind Callum Turner as the next James Bond, fueling ongoing speculation about who will replace Daniel Craig. Turner, who recently tied the knot with pop star Dua Lipa, has been widely tipped as a frontrunner, but insists he knows nothing about the casting. In sport, it's 6-8 tonight at Marvel. The Bulldogs hosting Adelaide in the round 14 opener, but Crows coach Matthew Nicks says they can take a lot of belief from the 1-point win over Geelong.
4: Our group stood up against a very experienced group that don't often lose those.
2: Switching codes and Jai Arrow will take centre stage in tonight's NRL clash between the Broncos and Rabbitohs. Both clubs are honouring the recently retired star following his MND diagnosis. And Socceroos striker Mo Touré is in doubt ahead of Australia's World Cup opener against Turkey after missing training. That's the latest in news and sport.
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6: Partly cloudy today. Tomorrow is also going to be partly cloudy. Murray Bridge and Strathalbyn 24, Adelaide and Victor Harbour 23, Mount Barker 22 and Mount Lofty 17. Rain on Saturday, mostly sunny Sunday.

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4: Well, that's a pretty good run for the drive home at the moment. No issues on any of the major roads, including the freeway and also Victor Harbour Road. Although there is still some debris on the road after that accident yesterday on the Dukes Highway near Kiwalk Road in Cook Plains. Look out for cameras plenty around the hills today, including one in Nairn on the Princess Highway and one just set up then in Harndorf on River Road. 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
2: It is Will and Woody, your shot at $1 million is right up next. Right now, though, it is the Hot Takes Awards.
3: Yes! Spicy meatball!
4: Okay, I genuinely think this is tepid, which is good for me.
2: You've had some bad ones.
4: This is not a skill of mine. I'm not very good at hot takes. I love sitting on the fence. I live on the fence.
2: I'll get to you in a sec here. I've got a text here from Tim from Indrapilli.
4: Uh-huh.
2: He said, boys, Tim from Indro here.
4: Yeah. G'day, Tim.
2: My hot take is ketchup actually ruins a perfectly good steak.
4: Oh, agreed. Never put ketchup on a steak. If it's a good steak, it doesn't need ketchup. It needs olive oil, though.
2: Interesting that it does work well with the tomato, with the sausage, though. Like, at what point are you ditching the... Do you know what I mean? Like, at what point does the meat get to a quality whereby the tomato sauce becomes tacky?
4: I think
2: that's a really good thought.
4: I think the quality of meat in a steak is far better than the sauce.
2: What if you had a Wagyu sauce?
4: Oh, bloody hell.
2: What are you doing there?
4: I think I've just so ingrained in adding sauce to a sausage that I think I have rarely had a sausage
5: without
4: sauce.
5: We're just running quite behind.
4: Are we?
5: Yeah.
4: Did you want to engage in sauce on sausage chat?
5: Nah, I was thinking more we get into some more hot takes.
4: I was thinking of carrying this over to five and just saying sauce on sausages, where do we all stand on?
5: Anything but that.
4: Who's had a dry sausage is probably the next question.
5: Anything but that, please.
2: No, dry snags after five. We'll do that. No, Jenna's cool. Jenna, what's your hot take?
6: Hi. My hot take is that open concept offices are a scam because they're supposed to make people collaborate, but everyone just wears noise-canceling earphones.
2: Yeah, that's a great take. It's a great take. Very good. Play the music. She's deserved it.
3: Spicy meatball.
2: Double pass to the movie for you, Jenna. I couldn't agree more. It's just a license for everyone to use headphones.
4: You're absolutely bang on, Jenna.
2: Love it.
4: Well done.
2: Love it.
4: Where does this sit, Will? Really quick, if you're listening right now and you haven't read or seen Harry Potter and you're keen, just stop listening for 10 seconds. Harry Potter should have died. It's just so clear to me that Harry Potter should have died.
2: Yeah, no, definitely.
4: The last book
2: he should have died, 100%.
4: Culminates in like...
2: Yeah, he ends up in this weird place where he's in purgatory at the end. Horcrux.
4: You are the Horcrux.
2: Horcrux, yes.
4: It only makes sense if you die.
2: And I think she thought about that, but yes.
4: Cop-out.
2: Yeah, it was a cop-out. No, great hot take. I like it. Woods, good playing the music.
3: That's Spicy Meatball!
2: Annalise, hot take.
7: Okay. Finding someone cringe is actually a projection of your own security rather than the person actually being weird.
4: And who in the team always finds you cringe?
7: Will!
3: Yes! Yes! Spicy meatball!
8: Got him!
2: My God.
8: Got him!
2: My God.
8: Hold the mirror up, Will!
2: Nobody saw it going that way.
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15: Hey, I'm Sally Pearson. Molly O'Callaghan has claimed the 200-metre freestyle title at the Australian Swimming Trials but fell short of Ariane Titmus's world record, while teenage sensation Sienna Tui continued her breakout meet with victory in the 50-metre breaststroke. Australia has wrapped up preparations for the T20 World Cup with a comfortable 6-wicket win over the West Indies in Cardiff. And Aussie Storm Hunter has lost her doubles quarterfinal at Queen's alongside Shuai Zhang. Serena Williams continues her comeback tomorrow morning.
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1: Well, that's a pretty good run for the drive home at the moment. No issues on any of the major roads, including the freeway and also Victor Harbour Road. Although there is still some debris on the road after that accident yesterday on the Dukes Highway near Cowal Road in Cook Plains. Look out for cameras plenty around the hills today, including one in Nairn on the Princess Highway and one just set up then in Harndorf on River Road. 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
3: Hey there, I'm Jackie Lim. Australia and New Zealand police have pulled off a major Hells Angels crackdown. A coordinated national day of action yesterday saw officers execute raids on the motorcycle gang targeting firearms, drugs and traffic offences. 40 people were arrested with 145 charges laid. Pauline Hanson's Fire the Liar campaign has now doubled its fundraising goal after reaching its initial $1 million target in just 13 hours. PM Anthony Albanese has questioned the source of the multi-million dollar fundraising push, casting doubt over the sudden influx of donations.
4: This is someone who got a plane worth more than that, given to her by Australia's richest person. That pales in insignificance with the size of a single donation which was given, showing, I think, the interests that One Nation represents. Not battlers.
3: The UN has joined China in calling for a diplomatic end to the war in the Middle East. It comes as the US launches new strikes on Iran, targeting military surveillance, communications systems and air defense strikes. Donald Trump says Tehran is taking too long to reach an agreement. Now they'll pay the price. Young Aussies are pressing ahead with European holidays despite the growing global unrest. New data from Passport Card Australia shows just 1.5% of under-30s have cancelled trips this year. And George Clooney has backed Callum Turner to be the next James Bond, calling him the perfect choice. The British actor has been widely tipped as a frontrunner, but says he knows nothing about the role. In sport, three more years for Gather Round in the City of Churches, the AFL officially striking a deal to keep the AFL's party round in Adelaide until 2029. In tennis, Rinky Hijikata, James Duckworth and Nick Kyrgios all take to the court for the round of 16 at the Stuttgart Open tonight. And the Knicks are just one win away from the NBA championship after completing the biggest comeback in playoffs history to down the Spurs by a single point. They're leading the best of seven series 3-1. That's the latest in news and sport.
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5: Partly cloudy today. Tomorrow is also going to be partly cloudy. Murray Bridge, Strathalbyn 24, Adelaide and Victor Harbour 23, Mount Barker 22 and Mount Lofty 17. Rain on Saturday, mostly sunny Sunday.

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9: It's Will and Woody. Hope you're having a wonderful drive home. Another shot at the $1 million tomorrow, Woodrow. Right now, though, we've got Jess Mowboy on the show. Jess, we've had a lot of fun with you so far. A little bit of a change of pace now, though.
10: You spoke in March on a podcast called Something to Talk About the body shaming that you face throughout your career. I'm sure this will be something that you can see in Jess's show, The Story of Me. Tickets on sale now. And this included comments from people like Kyle on Australian Idol saying to lose the jelly belly.
11: Yeah.
10: How did you deal with that, particularly as a young woman entering the music industry in the 2000s? And has it slowed down now? Is it still going now? And how's it make you feel?
11: Yeah, it's you know, it hasn't kind of crept into my life. I think what really surprised me the most was other people's reaction towards and their hurt towards the comment being made. You know, I kind of stepped into that light and decided, well, I'm again talking about safe spaces. I will be that safe space. I will be, you know, still have the desire and passion to make music, and that was always on the forefront of my mind. Was that if I'm doing that, if I'm writing it and then I'm going out to perform it, then nothing else matters. Like, and if that is exciting people and that is putting people in a space of like reflectiveness and kindness and wanting to be a good person, then that's all I want to do in life.
12: I mean, there are probably people listening now that may have body shamed a public figure over the years, most likely on social media. And do you have a message to anyone who would still comment on things like that?
11: You know, I think for people who struggle with their body, is to create an environment for yourself, you know, that is positive, that is confident, you know, whether that is following people that are also in that space, perhaps maybe not following the people that kind of make you feel shame, create those boundaries for yourself. For people who are being that person and being the bully and creating that negative space, I think really look at yourself. I think, and I say that with such nervousness because I also don't know your life. I don't know where you've been and how you've been challenged. And I just think step back and worry about you, you know, worry about your lane. And I think that'll get you to a very much more positive space and maybe healing as well.
10: Well said, Jess. Love that. You are the queen of empowerment.
12: Such a good role model. Such a great role model.
10: She is. I mean, and just like this, like, just in case you thought that wasn't the case, she was in the middle of the MCG singing with Snoop Dogg. So, like, it just doesn't get... It doesn't get any cooler. Now, Jess, it wouldn't be a Jess Mowboy interview without you singing. We heard the other day Harry Styles forgot lyrics to his song Cherry during a show recently. He had to ask a fan. Anyway.
12: Didn't know the first line.
10: Went,
12: strummed his guitar, lost the first line and had to ask someone what the first line was.
11: That's so hard.
10: I feel Harry. You feel
12: Has it happened to you before on stage, Jess?
11: Oh, so many times. Really? And you know when it happens? It's when I've looked someone in the eye.
12: Get lost.
10: So we've got some we've got some iconic songs that you should definitely know the words to.
11: Okay.
10: Are you ready?
11: No.
10: Okay. All right. So we're going to give you a little bit of lead in and then the song will stop and you just have to keep singing. Okay. You're Jess Mowboy, so there's no backing track, right? I hope you're warmed up. Here we go. First song.
12: You might be mates with these guys. Yeah, I reckon. Maybe. Definitely. Here we go.
11: No.

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6: You want a wine? 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
7: Absolutely.
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7: Even if you're driving the kids to school.
0: And Tom.
8: Mel had a night away.
6: By herself?
8: Yeah, this. And this is the thing I want to get into, because okay. A lot of people are like, that's weird.
6: When you're married to Tom, maybe it's not weird.
0: Cheaper than therapy and way less professional.
9: Yes, that's right. Right around Australia, it's ChatGNT. Cheers, guys.
10: Cheers.
9: Happy Monday.
10: Happy Monday night.
9: Isn't it the best day of the week?
10: It is not. Isn't it the worst?
9: It's the worst.
10: But once it's done, you're like, right, I'm into it.
9: Absolutely. And we're here to get you through your Monday night. Mm-hmm. A massive show coming up, like always. I got a new segment for you.
10: Oh, fun.
9: Sackable offences.
10: Yes.
9: So these little things that feel illegal that aren't. They should be illegal.
10: Yep.
9: Yep. So we got some crackers in there today.
10: Okay. I had a bit of a horror Mother's Day. I know it was a few weeks ago now, but we haven't reflected on it. It went really pear-shaped.
9: You needed like 3 weeks to recover.
10: Pretty much.
9: To actually tell the story properly.
10: Yeah, I actually did. So you'll find out about that very soon.
9: All right, let's get into it next. We're ChatGNT.
0: Don't try this at home. Georgie and Tom are professionals. Apparently. This is ChatGNT.

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0: I mentioned the other week for Mother's Day, I went on the Wheel of Brisbane.
1: Big Ferris wheel.
0: And you were like, hell nah.
1: My worst nightmare. I hate being trapped in a small place and then I hate being up high. So
0: yeah, so not your thing, but I quite like it and I wanted to do something that would make the kids a bit happy too. We hadn't taken Elsie, my youngest, on there.
1: What's with mums being martyrs? Can you just do something for yourself? Don't make it about the kids, mate.
0: Like go to Sydney for a weekend. I did that the weekend after. So it was okay. And so we went on the wheel and we're at the top. You have to stop so other people can get on. Mm. And we've done a few rounds at this point. So it was nearly done. And we're swinging.
1: Nah. Swinging in the breeze.
0: And then I was like, I feel like I'm going to vomit. And I do get motion sickness. I have to drive. My husband, Jumbie, never gets to drive. Someone once said, has he been done drink driving? I've never seen him behind the wheel. And I was like,
1: that's good for him.
0: Yeah.
1: So wait, you can't sit as a passenger. You get too sick.
0: I can't sit as a passenger.
1: Control freak's got to drive all the time.
0: I just feel like I'm going to vomit. If I'm on a straight road, it's fine. But if you're going anything like this.
1: So the Nullarbor, you're good.
0: I'm good. Nullarbor, I'll be a passenger.
1: Nowhere else.
0: So I got quite nauseous and we had a bag, like a nappy, you know, that you put dirty nappies in. So Jumbie hands me that. The kids are like, are you all right, Mum? And I was like, yep. Anyway, kept myself together.
1: Yep.
0: Got off. I said, it's just because we've been swinging. It'll go away. Drove home still feeling sick. And we'd bought a coffee and I couldn't really drink it.
1: Mm.
0: Buying coffees, it's what you do, treat yourself.
1: Yeah, yeah.
0: And then I got home and was like, I've just got to lie down for a minute. And then the nauseousness never went away.
1: Mm.
0: It got worse. Then Louis goes, Mum, why has being a bit sick on the wheel made you sick the whole day? And I was like, I don't think it's the wheel's fault. I think this must be
1: something else.
0: A bug that just so happened. How weird.
1: So
0: that
1: weird.
0: It started on the wheel swinging at the top.
1: It's cursed, mate. The wheel is cursed. It's not a good date idea.
0: So I don't think
1: good.
0: I can ever go back on the wheel because it was probably by this stage. So the wheel was around 10:30 in the morning. By 5 o'clock, I went, uh-oh. Big vomit.
1: Because that's like 7 hours of waiting. Just get it done.
0: Oh, that's what's so annoying.
1: When you
0: get like gastro, you want to vomit and it's not there and you're like, I know I'm going to feel better after it because I did feel a bit better after it.
1: Mm.
0: Still aching
1: and stuff.
0: Could
1: have had a tactical spew at 11. Could have got home and just had a quick spew.
0: Yeah, I can't make myself. You know how people can do that?
1: You need some of that. What's that stuff that you smell that makes you throw up? Ipecac?
0: Oh, I don't know about the Ipecac.
1: Yeah, it's Ipecac. Called Ipecac.
0: Oh.
1: A bit of Ipecac.
0: Oh, need some Ipecac on hand for next time.
1: Tell me you know about it. Your husband will know about Ipecac.
0: I'll ask him.
1: Yeah.
0: So what was weird was exactly 1 week prior, Jumbie had gastro, right?
1: Oh, the dog.
0: So he'd been vomiting through the night. I had no idea. I was sleeping soundly. And in the morning, I woke up and he was like, have you been for your run? You were going to go running and then go to work because he was working a Sunday. And he goes, no, I've been vomiting all night. And I was like, why didn't you tell me? I could have helped. He was like, no, you couldn't have. Couldn't have done anything. So he went off to work, worked as a doctor all day, having been vomiting all night. It's crazy.
1: No sleep. That's what you want.
0: You want an Anita just putting you to sleep.
1: No sleep. Absolutely no
0: and
1: sleep.
0: And probably got like gastro that's contagious over the top of you. Who knows? So anyway, he'd had that. So then the kids have never been sick, but exactly 1 week later, I had it. Isn't it bizarre?
1: That's so weird. Where was that bug hiding?
0: And I was like, does it live on a surface for a week?
1: Just hiding?
0: Yeah, ready
1: I'm
0: to like.
1: I'm going to wait 1 week until she's got a romantic date.
0: On Mother's Day.
1: On Mother's Day.
0: Vomiting on Mother's Day. So everyone's like, how was your Mother's Day? I was like,
1: it's cursed.
0: Couldn't eat. And then he's making bolognese that night and I came out in his kitchen and was like, and that's my favourite meal.
1: Oh, no.
0: I know.
1: Oh, no, you poor thing. No, look, when it sounded like a horrific, sickening event, that's just for me. I thought, I didn't want that to happen to you.
0: No, and you just were like, I wouldn't go on the wheel. But then imagine the wheel plus a vomit.
1: Oh, that is my worst nightmare.
0: Yeah,
1: a wheel. It's like a roller coaster with diarrhea.
0: Imagine that. So bad.
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0: air sackable offences. What feels illegal but isn't? What should be illegal?
1: Mm.
0: I sent you a photo during the week. I had the rare moment of going to a cafe. I had Goldie, I had my littlest.
1: I was going to say, on your own?
0: No, I had my littlest and I was like, let's go down and I'm going to treat myself a coffee. I usually just have them at home. I was like, I want to sit down, have a delicious cappuccino.
1: Oh, so good.
0: What's the best part of a cappuccino, Georgina?
1: The chocky on top.
0: The chocky on top, that's right.
1: That's why you order it.
0: Well,
1: otherwise you get a flat white.
0: Obviously.
1: Or a latte.
0: Or a chocky treat. And, you know, you and I are those weirdos that take the lid off and we're like, and then someone catches you licking a lid. No one looks good licking a lid.
1: One time, Tom and I were having a coffee and he licked his lid. I had to say,
0: stop it. But you licked the lid too.
1: Yeah, but I try not to do it in front of people. And I know we're friends, so it's okay, you can get away with it. But even when I see Jumbie do it, I'm like,
0: okay, what if you saw Harry Styles lick a lid?
1: Oh, yeah, that's okay. I'll be like, keep licking that lid, Harry.
0: You missed a bit.
1: Yeah.
0: To the right. So, I order a cappuccino. Sit down. This thing comes and it's well presented.
1: Oh, yeah.
0: But a third of it, I shit you not, a third of it is covered with chocky. There's more foamy milk than chock.
1: Why do they do that?
0: It's borderline a pathetic, it's a piss weak cappuccino.
1: It's so weird.
0: Cover the entire surface area of the coffee with chocolate.
1: Yep.
0: Right?
1: Yeah.
0: And even some places like great chocolate.
1: Oh.
0: You seen that?
1: So good.
0: So, first of all, I had to take a photo, send that to you. Mm. I'm like, this is a sackable offence.
1: Yeah.
0: That's not a cappuccino. That is a flat white with a tiny bit of chocky.
1: Accidentally got some chocolate on there.
0: Yeah. They accidentally tripped.
1: Oh, sorry.
0: Oh, it's a cappuccino now. No, mate. Give me the full chock experience.
1: Yeah.
0: So, that is a sackable offence mm-hmm. for me.
1: So what you else thought, we kind of thought, let's bring this to the pod, sackable offences.
0: Should be illegal.
1: So if you do have any that you think of, DM us, we might bring them up. We got written down a few suggestions for you and you're going to...
0: I love it. We've got another one here. A GP visit wait time, you get there on time, but you're not seen for another 60 minutes.
1: That's what true. Are they doing 60 again? Minutes.
0: Well, what's the limit? I'm happy to wait.
1: Oh, I've had a 40 minute for like a specialist, like an obstetrician.
0: Yeah.
1: And you know, I don't know, some bitch is in there probably crying like, oh, I hate being pregnant. Oh, let me help you. Oh, my baby's got this problem. Oh, let me
0: Fine.
1: Help you.
0: That's specialist.
1: Yeah.
0: Yeah.
1: You go see me.
0: GP, if it's after half an hour, I'm tempted to walk out of there. A sackable.
1: That's way too long.
0: Way too long. This last one's probably my biggest sackable offence.
1: Oh, here we go.
0: People without kids or retirees saying how busy they are.
1: Mm.
0: How under the pump they are. I just don't have time.
1: I get it a lot from retirees. And don't you find...
0: People in the office who are 22 and they're like, I'm just so tired.
1: That's
0: Piss
1: bad,
0: off,
1: isn't it?
0: Mate. You're not tired, mate.
1: Well, you were probably one of those people once upon a time.
0: I was, and I would have punched myself in the face if I could.
1: Yeah, exactly. Mm. No, with the retirees, it's funny because they've had their kids, they've retired, and they're just flat out.
0: They're so,
1: so
0: flat
1: busy.
0: Out.
1: I got this, I got this. It's like, you know, you're not reporting to a boss anymore. You're your own boss. You don't have to be busy. You got heaps of time.
0: You're setting the schedule, mate.
1: Yeah. You don't need to be like this.
0: Yeah, and when you bring your kids over, they've forgotten what kids are like, and they're always pissed off with your kids.
1: Oh, my gosh, totally. Yeah. They rip into mine all the time.
0: You actually don't, like, kids don't actually know about mess.
1: Yeah.
0: And, like, they're not going to maintain your sterile, clean,
1: mm-hmm.
0: surgically clean household.
1: Mm-hmm.
0: Yeah. So don't yell at them.
1: Yeah. But there you go. That's what they do.
0: That's what they do.
1: We're not referring to our parents or in-laws at all.
0: No, no, no.
1: I'm just talking about other old people.
0: All right. Sackable offences. Get them in. DM us. Let us know.
1: Okay. Thanks, guys.
2: 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Monday night's louder. 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
0: You know, I've moved house recently. In this new house, there is a pool, but it's like a pool slash spa sort of thing. Yeah, so it's heated. It has those jets that you press and you can swim laps and it pushes you away.
1: Yes. I just imagine Susie O'Neill in one of those.
0: Exactly. Like, Susie must have one. It's very cool. I'd hate to think how much electricity it's using every time the kids go, let's put the jets on.
1: And it's think of the mortgage, kids.
0: So, with a pool, though, I noticed. So we moved in. We're like, how good, this pool. And then cousins came over. They're all in there. They're like, it's a whirlpool. And this thing's like sucking Amazing. Kids around. They're having the time of their lives. The next day, the crystal clear pool was no longer really crystal clear.
1: All the champagne and it was sunscreen.
0: Totally. It was quite gross. And then that night I thought, well, I want to get in and enjoy it without my kids, like once they went to sleep.
1: Just heaven forbid you do something without your kids.
0: I know. And so it was like having a bath outdoors. Like, the stars are there. It was so good. But I sat in there and I was like, I can like smell like a funky off water kind of smell.
1: Yeah, yeah.
0: And then I realize I'm like ChatGPT to the rescue. There's a lot involved in looking after a pool.
1: It's pH, baby.
0: Mate, I was like, I need to fix this thing. It's school holidays. They want to be in there every day. Jumbie was like, oh, we'll get to it. And I was like, you know what? This is a bit of a man's job.
1: You're doing it.
0: But I'm taking on board the pool.
1: Amazing.
0: So I scooped up some water in a little container. Yeah. We went to Poolworks.
1: Look at
0: I had
1: you go.
0: Three kids with me at Poolworks. Terrible idea, by the way. There's bloody chemical things everywhere, tubes
1: everywhere.
0: Go play
1: everywhere. By the side. Sodium hydroxide.
0: Max got three different types of tubes from around the store, connected them, and came up going, like a sword. And I was like, Max, put those back. Anyway, he tested the water and he was like, yeah, there's no chlorine in it at all. So it's kind of like they've just been swimming in the river or something. So
1: well, you could have done that for free.
0: I know. And so he sold me all this stuff. He's like, all right, it's 300 grams of this. Mix this one with water, this one. And it was like so many instructions. And I was like, can you write some of this down? Couldn't understand his handwriting. So I get home and I've got three kids. I also had caught a cold and I was like, I'm getting this done.
1: Yep.
0: And so I'm like churning the things up in a bucket, pouring it in.
1: Could you use the jets to mix it all up?
0: So that's what it... No,
1: or do you just get in there and do some laps to mix up all the acids?
0: I just got the thing that you would clear leaves out with and like stirred it.
1: This is like your big cauldron.
0: It is like a big cauldron.
1: Witch. And then you cackle whilst doing it?
0: No, I was not. I was cackling and crying at the same time. I was like, this is a terrible idea.
1: You had to do manual labour.
0: Yeah. And then the guy was like, you need to wash the filters once a week. And I had also seen that in the handover doc from the old owners saying, once a week, pull them out. I was like, where on earth are the filters?
1: The round things, the caps that like
0: frogs get stuck in. Yeah, so there were three gigantic round things in the water. So I'm like on the step in the water going, and I chat GPT and it was like, they might get stuck. Just give it some time. Like, it's like a real human talking to you, like going, you can do this. And I was like, oh, and because I'm like, where is the off button? And they're like, take a photo of what you think the off button might be and we'll let you know. And so I took a photo.
1: You're kidding me.
0: Yeah. And I uploaded it to chat GPT and it goes, nailed it. That's the off button. So switch that off and now get the filters out. And I was like, okay. Anyway, it's smelling a lot better,
1: Amazing.
0: Looking a lot clearer. But I have to do like filter checks every week.
1: This is now your job.
0: Yeah, but is it really going to stay my job? Because
1: are you going to palm it off? You're going to handball that over because maybe you did too good a job. If you stuffed it up the first time.
0: So true.
1: Jumbie will go, oh, take care of it.
0: Well, he grew up with a pool, but he told me his mum paid for a pool man to come once a week.
1: Yeah,
0: and I saw that at Poolworks. Not that kind of pool man. But it's expensive to pay for someone to come and check your pool.
1: Well, I mean, not if you pay for it with the pink wallet. What they call that? The pink.
0: What's the pink? Oh. Tom's taking it somewhere else.

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1: Mikey is counting down from 20 to 1.
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1: Just a bit of fun banter for your Monday night.
0: Yeah, I got a titty bit.
1: You love a titty bit.
0: I do love a titty bit. Now flying. I hate flying. But it's like, don't roll your eyes at me, mate. It's frightening and it's unnatural. You're in a steel tube and you're hurtling in the sky. You're 30,000 feet.
1: Yep.
0: When are you ever 30,000 feet
1: How
0: above the earth?
1: How on earth are you going to go on your Tokyo-London flight then, mate?
0: Well, I'll be solo, mate. I'll be flying.
1: You'll be Valium and body lime sodes and all good.
0: How about this? Airplane departing Shanghai Airport delayed 5 hours after an elderly woman tossed coins into the jet engine for good luck.
1: Oh, my God.
0: As you do. You know how you throw a coin into a pond at a park? She's just like, into the whirling blades of a 737.
1: And broken a very expensive aeroplane.
0: Yeah.
1: Oh, did she get fined?
0: Well, let me read on.
1: Oh, my goodness.
0: Because I've never read this story before. June 2017. An 80-year-old woman named Qui? Qui?
1: Qui. Oh, cool.
0: Don't be racist here.
1: You're not being racist.
0: An 80-year-old woman named Q was boarding a China Southern's air flight at Shanghai when she reached into her pocket, pulled out a handful of coins and threw them towards the jet engine. She later told police that she was praying for a safe journey.
1: Oh, oh no, not so. What?
0: Let me destroy this engine for safety.
1: And a handful, not just one? Yeah. Like... What
0: just
1: the?
0: Loose change. Who has loose change anymore, by the way?
1: Yeah, never.
0: That's the next
1: we
0: thing.
1: Find random coins under couches and Louis goes, here, Mum, and I go, and I never know what to do with
0: it. We can throw it in jet engine.
1: Yeah, just go to the local airport and go, whoop.
0: A good luck ritual she believed would protect the flight. Most of the coins landed on the ground, but one made it inside the engine.
1: Jesus.
0: See, I don't...
1: How did they realise that? They've seen
0: they
1: her do
0: her.
1: It, and
0: they
1: then
0: just...
1: they've gone, we better check that.
0: Look, Quee's on the landing there.
1: Yeah. Quee or is it Q? You said Q. Now you've changed it to Quee. You've got to do your research on the names.
0: I really do.
1: Before you bring these stories.
0: Ground crew spotted the coins before takeoff, triggering an immediate evacuation of 150 passengers
1: on
0: board.
1: Be so annoyed.
0: You're sitting in there. Maybe you're off to, like, see mates. You know, you're going to see a Five concert.
1: Mm-hmm.
0: You're strapped in.
1: Yeah.
0: And then you've got to evacuate.
1: Yeah.
0: Because some bird named Quee has chucked some coins in the engine.
1: That's so annoying. I definitely have had, I was on a flight, strapped in, ready to go, going from LA back to Brisbane.
0: Mm.
1: And they were like, we've got problems. After sitting there for hours on the tarmac,
0: oh,
1: finally they were like, everyone off, and put us in horrendous accommodation in Anaheim, so near Disneyland.
0: Oh, yeah, yeah.
1: They bust you out there. You literally, your head was on the pillow for like 3 hours, and then they woke you up and they bust you back and finally put you on the aeroplane again.
0: Oh, that's a nightmare.
1: Oh, it was the worst.
0: Oh, my God. Well, yeah. Mechanics spent 5 hours carrying out a full engine inspection before the flight was cleared to depart.
1: Oh.
0: But she's, here's the thing, she's 80.
1: Yeah, like, did she get like charged?
0: She's later prosecuted.
1: Oh.
0: Maybe
1: lock
0: 10 years
1: up.
0: Hard labour.
1: That's a wrap for Chat GNT. Don't forget, you can grab us anytime by downloading the iHeart app for free and searching Chat GNT. Thanks, gang.
0: See you next week.
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3: 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Albo has brought in a record 1.4 million people in 3.5 years, putting pressure on housing and essential services. 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That's why the Coalition has announced a migration policy with Australian values at its heart, putting Australian values first, stopping system abuse and showing a red light to radicals.
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7: Let's be frank. Australia's immigration system is broken. The numbers are too high and the standards are too low. Albo has brought in a record 1.4 million people in 3.5 years, putting pressure on housing and essential services. Australians can see the country they love changing for the worse. That's why the Coalition has announced a migration policy with Australian values at its heart, putting Australian values first, stopping system abuse, and showing a red light to radicals.
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2: 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We're loving the texts, guys, so keep them coming. We are really loving your texts. What is the oldest thing in your fridge and or pantry?
3: Here we go.
2: Is what I want to know.
4: It's been 84 years.
2: Yes.
5: We once got a call of someone who had a fish in their freezer for 25 years.
2: Yes.
5: I think there's the bar, Australia. We actually wanted to eat it, but the lawyers got involved.
2: Yeah, we told it would be lethal.
5: Yeah, and I was still
2: They didn't want a dead on air crew, which I maintain would have been a hot bit.
5: Huge for hits.
2: Would have been
5: huge
2: a hot bit.
5: Huge for hits online.
2: Could have planned the funeral on air. Would have been great.
5: Absolutely. Shame. Opportunity missed.
2: But right now, though, there are some people who have got stuff that's really, really still in their fridge that is... I think there's always one person in the relationship that holds onto the things in the fridge that doesn't clear it out.
5: Yes.
2: Yep. My partner, Sam, doesn't clear it out.
5: Right. You always want to go the big cleanse?
2: Yeah. I'm like, why are we keeping that? It's still good.
5: I think I've realized I'm the keeper because I was going to be angry.
2: Definitely the keeper.
5: There's nothing worse than when you get home and you're looking for that, you know, fajola jam that you haven't had for 15 years, but maybe you've got a hankering.

0: for it, and you realise that your partner has cleared it.
1: Because it's a conversation. It's rank, and you need space as well. You need the space.
0: Yeah, but it's a conversation. I think you can have a pile. You can have a pile somewhere, go, hey, I'm wanting to get rid of this, but I need to have an opportunity to save my feijoa jam.
1: It's always the condiments as well.
0: Yes.
1: And which you know, you're right, because they go missing for a while and you haven't had the thing. Yeah,
0: I know. You find yourself looking for it.
1: I understand.
0: You might be hungover or something. You're like, I all of a sudden need feijoa jam.
1: There's a story on Reddit about a guy. I don't know what feijoa jam is, so stop saying it. There's a guy on Reddit who's kept Cool Whip. Cool Whip in his fridge for 11 years, since 2015.
0: Jeez. Cool Whip, is that dairy?
1: Cool Whip.
0: Is that dairy?
1: It's like frosting. Yeah, it's dairy. For sure.
0: So that's, I mean, that's 11-year-old dairy. That's got to be bad news.
1: Cool thing about it is that, because there's a Reddit thread that's really popped off where they're using the oldest thing in their fridge as like a time capsule.
0: Oh, yeah.
1: To remember what that thing has seen through.
0: So what's the Cool Whip?
1: So the Cool Whip has seen Donald Trump, what's happened since the Cool Whip was, you know, there. Donald Trump becoming president. But the Cool Whip was there when Obama was around.
0: Oh, well,
1: the Cool Whip was there for the origins of the Me Too movement. The Cool Whip was there for Brexit. Obviously, it's been through COVID.
0: Oh, wow.
1: But the Cool Whip was there when Uptown Funk, when people were doing those music videos to Uptown Funk.
0: Whoa.
1: So that's
0: funny. As soon as you start saying that, then now it feels like, oh, well, that Cool Whip has been around for a while.
1: It's a very cool whip. There's no doubt it's a cool whip. Believe me, just watch. It's actually a wonderful thing. I mean, before I throw the food out now, I'm going to take a moment just to be like, wow, this is what you've been through. Because the oldest one in our fridge, had a look this morning.
0: Yeah, talk to me.
1: We've got a chili jam from 2012.
0: Ooh.
1: Yeah.
0: I think a chili jam plays, though. I think as soon as it's a jam, I'll bring back the feijoa jam.
1: Just stop.
0: I think as soon as you jam it, it lives forever.
1: Well, there are preservatives in jams to keep it going, but this
0: people have jams in their bunkers.
1: This particular chili jam has been there for so long that it's crystallized.
0: No mold though.
1: No mold.
0: Crystals.
1: No
0: fine.
1: Mold at this point.
0: A bit of crystals in your chili jam.
1: But if I wanted to use the chili jam before I threw it out this morning, and I did throw it out. 131065 was the oldest item in your fridge and/or pantry. Chili jam. Biggest song in 2012. It was alive when somebody that I used to know was rocking his biggest song.
0: Impressive. What's Gautier up to these days?
1: Wally DeBakker. I don't know. He's a very interesting man. He's a philanthropist. Last I knew, he donated half the royalties from that song to a charity which defended park rangers in Africa who stopped poachers from shooting animals.
0: Wow.
1: He's a very interesting guy.
0: Well done, Wally.
1: Anyway. Betty White was still alive when my chili jam was still rocking.
0: There you go.
1: Remember Betty White? Yeah, Gossip Girl was still on TV. The One Direction mania was still. Annalise was still sending her videos out to the 1D boys.
2: I was.
0: How old were you in 2012, Annalise?
1: 12. 12.
0: What?
1: 12. Yeah, she was 12 years old.
2: 2 years after One Direction formed on July 23rd.
1: Wow.
0: So Annalise was in year. Hang on. Annalise was in year 6.
1: Yes.
0: When you bought that chili jam.
1: When I bought the chili jam.
3: Wow. Wow.
2: Has it survived multiple houses?
1: Yep.
0: Had to have.
1: Oh, yeah, it has.
0: It would have been in Perth.
1: It was in Perth.
0: Hang on a second. When you moved from Perth to the East Coast, you brought your chili jam.
1: Yes, we brought the whole thing. Because we had a whole fridge full of condiments.
0: You empty your fridge, Will. Also, leave your fridge in Perth.
1: Nah, mate. I actually brought the fridge back.
0: Jeez.
1: All right, so.
0: Clearly the company was paying for the moving costs.
1: Bubble wrapped everything. They bubble wrapped everything. Liam Hemsworth and Miley Cyrus hadn't broken up when my chili jam was alive. All right, 131065. We'll do it with you guys up next because it's lots of fun.
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0: The dead of night comes alive. 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
1: Can you call dibs on someone?
2: I think it's a spicy one. You believe your stance currently, if I can put words to it, is that if a friend of yours calls dibs on someone when you're out, they then get licensed to have a first approach, a first crack, if you will. But then if that goes badly, the dibs is redacted.
1: I'd just like to start this conversation by saying that I think it's incredibly...
2: Here we go. Get off your...
1: I think it's incredibly misogynistic and patriarchal to be calling dibs on women who at the end of the day just other human beings.
2: Get off your high horse.
1: I'm not on a high horse. I'm on an equality horse, Woods. That's what I'm on.
2: You're an equality horse.
1: I know, it's true though. I think that's disgusting language and I would never use that. And I think arguably a disgusting phone topic.
2: So sorry to hurt your sensitive ears.
1: I think producer Annalise, as someone who's still swimming around in the pool, she brought up the fact that if a friend of hers...
2: Yes.
1: Friend of hers started talking to a boy, creepy if I'm... Or a girl, Annalise. I mean, at the end of the day.
3: Or a boy.
1: Couldn't matter. Doesn't matter. If they were talking... Then you would give them the space to shoot their shot, as the kids say.
2: So would you... So if it wasn't going well for them, would you ever then make an approach yourself if you also thought they were hot?
3: And if they were dumb there, then yes. Yes, I would.
2: You would. Okay.
1: How do you know if they're done?
3: You just ask. And you'll know.
1: You ask them.
2: Are you done?
1: Have you finished?
3: Yeah. Right.
1: You probably would, wouldn't you? Yeah. I actually had a dib situation with my now partner. Who I met at a music festival.
2: Disgusting, Will. How dare you try and get ownership?
1: No, she had dibs on me.
2: No, I get lost, Will. I get lost, mate. Let's go to Ash here. Ash on 13-1065. No one would want dibs on you. Ash, you...
4: How you doing, boys?
2: You're good, mate. We're good. You had an arrangement with your friends around dibs.
4: Yeah, so we had a pretty big group of mates, and over the journey there's been a variety of girls come and go. We set up we called it The Rule. Uh-huh. Amongst us boys, so at any stage you could have the rule on one girl, which meant she's off limits at all costs, but every other girl is on the table. So there was plenty of stories of dudes, you know, you've got the rule on one chick for a long time, you're trying to date her or tune her up for a bit, and then you know, another equally as attractive girl would come into the loop, and dudes would try and shotgun her or have dibs on her, and it'd be like, bad luck, mate, you've already got the rule on one chick that you've been working for however long. She's fair game. It was sort of acknowledged amongst a big group of us boys that you could have it on one chick and everyone else was on the table.
1: Oh, very so good. There you go, Ash. You've called it. There you go. I'm going to get us out of there because it does sound like we've entered a frat house.
2: It did a little bit.
1: There's chicks and there's dibs and there's on the table and working and tuning.
2: All the language
1: that we really are trying to avoid.
2: Just a note to the prize, maybe some female callers.
1: I feel like we were in the movie American Pie for a second there. That was all happening.
2: Yeah. Thanks for the call, though, Ash. Appreciate your opinion. Here we go. A female.
1: Why did you put him across?
5: We don't call them females, Woody.
1: It's just women. Just women.
2: Girls.
1: You might need
5: ladies.
2: Sorry about that. My bad. Thank you for pulling me out.
1: Yeah.
2: Let's go to Amy here on 13-1065.
1: You might be eyeing off a little bit of a training course of some sort.
2: I did my codes last week. Amy on 13-1065. Amy.
1: There's so many heads in hands.
2: Great to have a...
1: So many heads
2: girl,
1: in hands.
2: Great to have a girl caller on. Dibs. Where do you stand?
6: So, my situation is from very long ago.
2: Yes.
6: So, these days, I would say, you know, if you're like, dibs that guy or this girl or that person, it depends on the night out. So, night out, go for it. You know, if it goes somewhere, it doesn't, you're good. But my situation, my friend... I met someone, well, we met someone, my friend called Dibs.
2: Yep.
6: I knew he was into me, but I wasn't too sure.
2: Here we go.
6: I don't know, like, he's cute, but, like, not my type, not my, you know, and we've never been in that situation because we've got completely different types of guys.
2: Yep.
6: And as soon as she called Dibs, I was like, no. I'm going after him. So...
2: Whoa! did you communicate that to her, or did you just, like... hear her have dibs and then just go against that?
6: I told her, no, I've already been told that he's into me. So if that doesn't work out, then by the end of the night, it's your call.
2: So you had a night. So how did you go that night?
6: Well, it was a weekend, a long weekend. Okay. And we're now married and have a child.
2: Is your friend still into your husband?
6: Well, she's now married, but the flirting and the very obvious being into him went on for quite a while.
2: So did you have to have a chat? Yep. Did you have to say, like, listen, the dibs, it's off. We're married.
6: Yeah, I did.
7: Really?
6: She offered, you know, things to be more people in a relationship. But
2: hang on a second. She was going for a keys in the bowl situation.
6: Yeah.
7: Wow.
2: Holy.
7: Wow.
2: And did you discuss that with your husband? Did you say, like, hey, listen, we've been propositioned for a keys in the bowl?
6: He was pretty much there when it's happened and been suggested. And yeah, he's like, no. No, thank you. I made my pick the second I saw you and I'm sticking with it. So,
2: Are you all still mates? Knowing that offer's happened, you're all still hanging out?
6: We're not as close as what we used to be, just due to a few things, but we're still friends. I'm married to that guy she did, so that was 9
7: beautiful,
6: years ago.
7: Lovely, wholesome end to a bit that was definitely over the line in terms of the fratness.
2: No doubt.
7: Well done, Amy.
2: We'll learn from that, Amy.
7: Brought it home.

0: when you have these two. It's Will and Woody keeping you up.
1: So Sophie Monk is here in the studio with me.
2: Mm-hmm. And right now, you've been struck
3: by Sophie's criminal advice.
1: Nailed it.
2: I know. That was live, guys. I didn't pre-record that. That was no auto-tune, nothing. I'm sorry, I shouldn't be helping with criminal things, but, and these poor designer bags, they're so, you know, they struggle, I think, I don't know.
1: Louis Vuitton's out there.
2: Oh, my goodness, the Chanel's, you know.
1: Yeah, they're struggling.
2: Anyway, if you were looking for copies and you were a criminal, the way to do it is to take a photo, right?
1: Yeah. I think, can I just say, I don't think... I know I'm not 100% sure,
2: what?
1: But I don't think it's illegal to buy
2: a
1: copied or fake bag. I think it's illegal to sell it.
2: Oh, so, tell me if this is illegal. My friend went to Dubai and got in a car and was like blacked out. She was so scared. She was like, what am I in here?
1: Yeah, right,
2: I'm with a friend. We were meant to see handbags.
1: Yeah.
2: Went like a 40-minute drive to a house that's blacked out windows. I was like, oh my God, I'm going to get... Something's going to happen to me.
1: Yeah.
2: I get in there. I mean, that person, she went in there.
1: Yeah.
2: She saw the most beautiful handbags she's ever seen in her life. And they said they were off, like, oh, no, they were copies, I think, off a truck.
1: But really good.
2: Really good. So
1: is that illegal?
2: She knows. She told me stuff and she knows.
1: Right,
2: the good copy. Anyway, the way to do it, take a photo, she said.
1: Yes.
2: Put it through Google. And if it comes up a copy... It's obviously a copy. Take a few, and then if it comes up actual Chanel, you got a winner.
1: Oh, whoa.
2: You know what I mean?
1: Whoa. So you think there are fakes.
2: Yeah.
1: Your friend.
2: Yeah.
1: Thinks
2: she's
1: there are
2: so
1: fakes.
2: Smart. Yeah. She's got a good bod. No, she doesn't actually. She's got a bit of a muffin top. Just joking. So you take a photo of the bag, the copy bag. You put it in Google, put it in the images. There's a little camera there. Just put it in. And if it comes up a copy, it's a copy. If it comes up Chanel, you got a good copy.
1: But so just so I'm getting this clear, because my wife's birthday is this year and I'm giving my friend advice.
2: Yeah.
1: His wife's birthday is coming up.
2: Your friend also sounds up.
1: Oh, yeah.
2: Yeah.
1: Great bold.
2: Okay.
1: Anyway, so you're saying that some fakes are so good that even Google thinks it's real.
2: Well, that's the one you buy.
1: Holy moly. So
3: you've been
1: hit by,
3: you've been struck by. Sophia's criminal advice.
2: How you do it.
1: Okay, amazing. So the other thing that I've heard you can do.
2: With shoes, everything, yes.
1: Do you ever get a lighter and try to light it?
2: No.
1: Oh.
2: That would be weird. I wouldn't even do that to a proper designer.
1: No, but apparently it's real leather if you light it.
2: I think
1: it doesn't
2: you can smell
1: light
2: it. You don't know what real leather is?
1: Nah, not really.
2: You need some new eyes.
1: Oh, eyes?
2: Yeah.
1: Yeah, that's fair. Or
2: some new hands then if you're feeling it. But yeah, I can tell leather. You can smell it. But
1: Okay, you can smell it. That's fine. Okay. So then these really good fakes, how much money are you saving?
2: Tons. Are you joking? They're like a good Chanel's like $15,000 or something.
1: Okay, so what's a good fake though? Because obviously you can get really bad
2: fake
1: fakes from
2: like
1: a market which
2: think
1: is like
2: it doesn't
1: $2 or whatever.
2: Like $80, $100 overseas.
1: Holy moly.
2: But I'd pay, I don't know, about like some of them are so good.
1: How many fake bags does this friend of yours?
2: She's actually exaggerating a bit. She's had a few, but not many. She gets some real ones gifted. She was lucky like that.
1: What's the most expensive handbag that your friend
2: has been gifted. I hate talking about money, but it's a Chanel. I'd say all Chanels and Louis Vuittons are nice. But they're like an investment, you know?
1: Yeah?
2: Yeah.
1: Will you ever sell them? Will you ever resell them?
2: Well, yeah, one day if I need to. And then I'll just put it on Google and find another one, if you know what I mean.
1: Yeah, I know what you mean.
2: And then I'll sell that one. No, that's illegal.
1: Yeah, don't sell them.
2: Yeah.
1: Don't sell them. Very good. I think we managed to balk all... legal issues there.
2: Yeah, great.
1: Well done.
2: Allegedly.
1: Well done. Your friend, though.
2: If you say allegedly, it's all fun.
1: Very dodgy, your
2: friend.
1: That's
2: what a lawyer told me.
1: Very dodgy. Up next, Soph, this is really exciting.
2: Oh, my gosh.
1: We are having a live wedding.
2: Isn't it incredible?
1: In here. If you're not across this, Claire's marrying Jack. They've only heard each other's voices.
2: They haven't seen each other. It's like maths, married at first sight, right here.
1: Can we give them money of fake Chanel bags?
2: If you give me $80, conversation.

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0: 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It's Will and Woody keeping you up.
1: Woodrow, Jess Malboy's on the show. Thanks for coming on, Jess.
2: Thank you so much for having me, honestly.
1: Mike, thanks for coming on.
2: I always have, like, the most amazing fun, and it just feels so wholesome when I get to chat with you fellas, and it's just, I have the best time. I can't wipe the smile off my face.
3: Feelings very mutual, Jess. Very mutual. I just want to make it so clear to everyone listening right now that what you hear and what you see is what you get with Jess Malboy. So the team was discussing us re-recording the show opener. We were talking about the kind of voices that we'd want to voice it. And Jess, your name came up immediately as like a dream voice. We were like, I don't think we've got a huge budget for this, but like, maybe, geez, if Jess Malboy did it, that would be awesome. Jess,
2: no way.
3: The whole team has told me since that the interactions with you were so incredible. You didn't ask for a dollar. You did this all on your own time free. And for those that haven't, I mean, you hear it twice during our radio show, but here is a little bit of Jess Malboy singing our show opener.
0: Woody's got long hair. And Will is bald, but he doesn't care. Will and Woody.
3: Will did want to bring up one thing, though, just about the lyrics that you sung.
2: Yes. Yes.
3: Will?
4: Well, I got hair now.
2: Oh, no.
4: Will's not bald.
2: I
4: don't blame you, Jess. You're a professional. The producers, slackers, they got the updated script. They were told. And we've been pumping for 6 months. Will is bald. And now I've got to deal with it.
2: Oh, no.
4: Yeah. So now the problem is, you know, everyone knows my favorite part of being alive is people walking up to me in the street and going, excuse me, mate, are you Will from Will and Woody?
3: Couldn't be him.
4: Because he still says he's bald in the song.
2: And Will is not bald.
3: There you go.
4: And we've grabbed that.
2: And Will is not bald.
3: Bang. And I think, and Woody's just got normal length hair now. I don't actually
2: and
3: have...
2: Got normal length hair.
3: There we go. There we go. We're workshopping. So if you can get back in the studio and just get that all legit, that'd be amazing, Jess.
2: Okay. Whoop me back in the studio. I'll do it all again.
4: In hindsight, I don't know why our theme song comments on both of our hairs.
3: Well, because it used to be our point of difference.
4: What a strange thing to be like. Could go for anything.
3: It was the one thing, though, that we had, which was I got long hair, you were bald. Because everyone always says, who's Will, who's Woody? It was our one thing.
4: So true.
3: Now we've got...
2: That's what they identify now.
4: We'll work on that.
2: I think I'm going
4: branding.
2: Bald now.
3: Oh, no. Jess is bald and she doesn't care.
4: Well, Jess, from our brand to your brand, though, let's talk about

0: About you, mate. So the story of me to heading to Brisbane, Hobart, Canberra, Geelong, and Melbourne. Tickets on sale now. If you want to go and see Jess, this is like a musical storytelling journey from you and your life.
1: It really is. And like, and people who have been to my previous shows, like I'm really cutting out the full intensity of the production and the lights. And it's really, you know, think of it as a spotlight, me being able to share images and video footage of the things that people didn't get to see. And I think it's just like, kind of imagining the classic stuff, inspiration from like Disney. There's a moment where I dedicate a classic Disney song and I sing it and I perform it. And it changes here and there, but I just love that I get to be really fluid and have that kind of banter with the crowd and have some like comedy and humor. Everyone has to have a break because they have to like top up their their meter, the car meter. I'm kidding. I've really condensed the show down. I did a bit of a teaser in 2025 and that kind of ran for like almost 3 hours. So I was I can't have a 3 hour show. There's just no time.
0: Yeah. You've got a lot to say. You've got a long journey. You've got a beautiful story.
1: You know what surprised me? That nobody moved. Like, no one, like, got up and left. Like, normally, like, you see kind of people just, like, wandering and they're like, okay, when, you know, looking at the time. And but everyone was literally still in their seats. And, so I have condensed the show a little bit more. And it does surprise me because I get to also not just play myself, but I guess reenact moments and people within my life over the years who've built that pathway for me to do what I'm doing today. So very warm, very just like big, heartfelt. And yes, I do sing. I won't talk to Ira. I will sing. I will sing eventually.
2: That would be a real pivot if you were like, and no singing.
0: Just the conversation now.
2: It's just Jess Malloy. Just a lot of interpretive dance. It's all silent.
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4: Woody, everyone loves Can You Hear It? The game where you guess beer or soft drink just from the sound of the can opening. Can you hear it? Last time, Angus and Julia Stone played as a team.
5: That's a soda.
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0: Night comes alive. It's Will and Woody keeping you up.
1: Will is on paternity leave, so Sophie Monk is here in the studio.
2: I am
1: with
2: very
1: me.
2: Present.
1: We have got a very, very special guest, Adam Hyde, a.k.a. Kelly Holiday. So you're on Ab's podcast recently. It's a lot. This came up, which is something that I wasn't really across this, to be honest, but I've like, it's come into my world a tiny bit through social media. But here's you talking about with Ab.
3: Twice in the last week and a half, I've been threatened with violence. One car came past and they were screaming homophobic slurs. And then another car came behind them and started doing the same thing.
2: A convoy of incels.
3: A convoy of incels were like, we're going to f*** you, bro.
2: They're saying they're going to kill you and bash you.
3: Yeah, yeah.
2: Because why, boys?
3: Because I love my girlfriend.
2: Yeah.
3: Yeah.
2: Oh, it's so full on.
3: I mean, it's happened since then as well.
1: Yeah.
3: You know? I think it speaks volumes of the people that are doing it, though. Like, if you're going to scream out your window,
1: yeah,
3: the F-bomb and things like that, it's like, whoa, dog.
2: It usually
3: means
2: they've
3: got another thing coming, you know. It's like, right? there's so much. When online hate turns to reality, it's a real sad thing to see, you know. I don't know when the rhetoric became, it became cool to hate on women. I never understood when that shift happened. Mm. I'm glad to say that I'd never got that in my algorithm too much. And I guess it is getting dished up to a lot of young men. It's really dangerous to young men. Mm. Mm. These young men are getting served these videos just through their algorithm. They're not even going to it. It's coming to them.
1: Yeah.
3: And then they engage with it. And then it becomes part of the zeitgeist. But young men are getting dished up these videos of...
2: And the problem is you just see that one thing.
3: Yeah.
2: Like if you go on one side, that's all you see.
3: Yeah, exactly. And it just keeps going and keeps going. But like I was always of the belief that, you know, this online stuff was, you know, it stays online because these people aren't outside. Right. And the funny part is even those people that are outside doing that, there's like six blokes in a car and they've got their phone out.
1: Yeah.
3: You know, it's like that's also, you're doing that for internet as well. So... It's all quite, it's all really sad, to be honest with you. You know, I just wish I could give them a hug, you know, because they're so filled with hate. It's like,
1: Is that what it is? Like, because it's like, for the longest time I've known you, mate, like, you're just a down-to-earth great dude.
3: Yeah.
1: Right? You find love with someone, which is a beautiful thing. I mean, we had Abby in this studio and she was, you know, she was gushing over, you know, how much she loved you and all of that. And then it feels like at the start, maybe there was like a lot of people being happy about it.
3: Yeah.
1: But then I don't know if this is an Australian thing or whatever, but like it's almost like it became big and you know, you had some successes after as well, which was not linked at all to Abby, by the way. Like you've been working at music really, really hard.
3: I've been doing it for 20 years, yeah.
1: Right? And then, so for anyone to ever make the call of like, oh, okay, so now he's in our world, like the music's going well, it's like, no, it's completely separate.
2: That being said as well?
1: But
2: I love how everyone's just interested in you guys. I think it's just jealousy.
1: Is that what it comes down
2: absolutely.
1: To?
2: Absolutely. You can't be bothered. If you're not jealous of someone or not threatened, you just don't even bother at all. You're just like sad or whatever. You're not gonna.
1: No, right?
2: It's the biggest compliment in the most painful way.
3: Yeah, that's a good way to look at it. I do agree for sure. I think it is funny with what you're saying though, because with Abby, you know, she cops it every day. Like she lifts a finger in the Daily Mail, Writer, Telegraph.
1: Yeah.
3: You know, about it. Like it's insane. But and I'm sure you've experienced similar things.
2: Yeah, yeah, definitely.
3: It's misogyny. It's misogyny. Oh, yeah. A lot of it, like she's a woman that says her mind, speaks her mind, and she doesn't back down.
1: No.
3: And people hate a woman that's going to do that.
1: Yeah, strong, they successful.
3: Want,
1: yeah, yeah,
3: they want a chick to just be quiet in the corner. Mm. And it's like, oh, no, they're in their place. That's good. That ain't how it should be. And I think with Abby, you know, a lot of the people that hate on her for that, then the hate is transferred to me as well.
1: Mm.
3: But then with me, it's also convoluted together with tall poppy syndrome.
1: Yeah, right.
3: And a lot of things. But at the end of the day, I'm like, find a bit of love in your heart because everyone's got it in them. And love's way cooler than hate. It's as simple as that. And I'm just like, dog, just go outside, touch some grass, and you should be all right, I hope. Maybe.
1: I think that's a good message. Another good message is to go and get Kelly Holiday's new album, Capital Fiction.
2: Yeah.
1: A new single. More is out this Friday.
2: Is this More?
1: There's More.
2: I haven't heard.
1: Get that.

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2: Hello, I'm Jenny Lenman. South Australia's secured gather-round for the next few years. AFL CEO Andrew Dillon confirming a deal has indeed been done.
3: Absolutely excited to be standing here today announcing that gather-round will remain in South Australia until 2029 under a new three-year partnership.
2: We're not sure yet where the regional matches will be played. Mount Barker Council's very keen to have it returned to the Summit Sport and Recreation Park after participating in 2023 and 24, but missing out last year. Police say they've caught a high-range drink driver in Murray Bridge. It's alleged the 31-year-old was almost seven times over the limit on Wednesday afternoon when his sedan and another collided on Jarvis Avenue. The drivers weren't injured, but one is in a world of pain, having lost his car and licence and facing multiple charges in court. The rural city of Murray Bridge may have new rules for cat owners in future, including limits on how many can be kept in a single household. Councillors have voted this week to begin community consultation on options like cat curfews, household caps and tighter controls on roaming animals. The move aims to address concerns about feral and strays and their impact on native wildlife. A South Coast Music

0: during the September 18 to 20 event. The funding comes through the new Think Road Safety Community Grants Program, sharing $200,000 between 13 community organisations in SA. And turning to sport, here's Chris Guscott with a look at how our Murraylands teams are positioned for the return of local footy this weekend.
1: The incredible rise of Mallee Districts will be tested against Manham tomorrow as part of a fascinating round of play in the River Murray Footy League. The Storm were once on a 26-game losing streak, but have now won four in a row to incredibly be sitting in the top five, and will travel to the Roos in the hopes of validating their claims as a final smoky. Elsewhere, third-place Imperial host league leaders Coorong Cats at Johnston Park. Taylan Benn faces Southern Mallee, and Mike Belonga takes on Jervois.
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3: Hi there, I'm Matt McDonald. Donald Trump claims a peace deal with Iran is even closer, saying the final points of the deal have been agreed to. Trump had earlier threatened to hit Iran very hard overnight before calling off the military strikes. The federal government is not completely ruling out extending the fuel excise cut. The halving of the excise is due to finish at the end of this month, but Treasurer Jim Chalmers has told the ABC it remains under review.
4: Obviously, there's only another 2 or 3 weeks left in this month, and so we'll come to a decision closer to the end of the month.
3: There's been more violence in Northern Ireland, with police clashing with protesters again following a brutal stabbing in Belfast earlier this week. At least a dozen officers have been injured overnight, with 16 people arrested. And the British Defence Secretary has quit right before he was due to hold key talks with Australia's Defence Minister. John Healey was supposed to meet with Richard Marles overnight, but resigned over the Starmer government's cuts to defence spending. The opening clash of the World Cup is underway, with host Mexico leading South Africa 1-0 a short time ago. The Crows are knocking on the door of the top four after a 57-point demolition of the Western Bulldogs. A 9-goal first quarter set the scene for the night, including 3 goals from captain Jordan Dawson. And the Rabbitohs have handed the Broncos their 6th straight loss, thrashing Brisbane 48-6. It was an emotional night, with both sides honouring Jai Arrow after he revealed his battle with MND. That's the latest news and sport.
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6: Partly cloudy today with a slight chance of a shower. 24 the top for Murray Bridge and Adelaide. 25 for Strathalbyn. 23 for Mount Barker and Victor Harbour. And 18 the top for Mount Lofty today. Tomorrow, cooling down and cloudy with a very high chance of rain. And on Sunday, similar temperatures and partly cloudy.
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8: Yes, it is. Welcome to Friday morning at 6 past 6.
6: Happy Friday. This Friday is definitely Giving Friday.
8: Yeah, it's got a good feeling. The World Cup has just kicked off officially.
6: So good. Was that a soccer pun? Kick. Off.
8: Well, everything I always say kicked off, so it just kind of works better this time.
6: So true. So true.
8: I don't know. Yeah, we're on the cusp of the weekend. It's just, it's a good feeling in the air.
6: It's feeling good. We've got a big show today as well.
8: Of course, if you don't have any plans for the weekend, Jackie from Mackie's going to pop on by. Let us know what's good.
6: Oh, so kind of her. Adam Weekly's going to join us a bit later in the show. Give us his take on the week. Did I say Adam Weekly?
8: Yeah.
6: Yeah, Adam Connolly for Adam's Weekly.
8: For Adam's Weekly, yeah.
6: Yeah, that's not his name.
8: Now, you have something that I want.
6: Oh, yes, I do.
8: It is pistachio spread, and we are working towards constructing a challenge week. And if you have any challenges that you could add to this week, if you've got any creative ideas, jump on the socials at Power FMSA, chuck them in there. We're going to be constructing that week with you after 8 o'clock.
6: Do help him out, because otherwise I'll come up with some really hairy stuff. Also, what else have we got on the show today? Oh my gosh, I've got to ask you a question about social etiquette.
8: Okay.
6: I feel like I'm still making my way in this world, so we'll get to that as well.
8: I don't know if I'm the right person to be asking those questions.
6: I'm not sure. Maybe it's more for the people.
8: Up next, let's do an overnight update and rats.
6: Oh,
8: turns out they're not just for farmers. People in the regions, they are getting in and about South Australia.

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0: 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It's 11 past 6 Friday morning.
1: Now, we need to get you across what happened overnight. And fuel is back in the news this week, Craig.
0: Oh, no. But first up, it's been locked in to 2029. Gather round in South Australia.
1: Woo!
0: Thank you, Premier Peter Malinauskas. A deal has been inked. It involves a couple of key changes, though.
1: Mm-hmm.
0: We're going to see the 3-year extension, including a new CBD parade.
1: Great.
0: 10 star players from all 18 clubs, plus coaches on the festival's Friday afternoon. They've made sure it's going to be after school so the kids can go and be a part of it too.
1: I love that.
0: It'll be like the Christmas pageant, but for football.
1: Yeah. Exciting.
0: Who's going to ride Nipper and Nimble?
1: Me.
0: Oh, okay. There's also going to be a marquee fixture, so like a big event, like probably an AFL Grand Final replay is what they'll match up.
1: Okay.
0: On the Saturday night to make sure there's a big, big, like, centre stage piece.
1: Mm-hmm.
0: And an AFL Hall of Fame dinner is also going to be held in Adelaide.
1: Ooh, wonder where they'll hold it.
0: Now, there was a bit of speculation, but there's yet to be an announcement on South Australia playing Victoria in a State of Origin match at Adelaide Oval, but both AFL CEO Andrew Dillon and Premier Peter Malinauskas have highly hinted at it and said, like, it's probably going to happen, so we'll wait for that announcement.
1: Okay, on the edge of my seat, waiting for that. As I said, fuel is back this week, and actually lots of fuel's been going missing. The worst suburbs that have been driving off with fuel without paying.
0: Ooh.
1: Have been identified over a 9-month period. 298 thefts across the 5108 postcodes. That's like Salisbury North, Salisbury Downs,
0: okay.
1: Paralowie. The second worst was 271 drives off in 5114. It's like Andrews Farm, One Tree Hill sort of vibe. And businesses saying this is costing us a lot of money and a lot of time. You've got to fill out a heap of forms and everything. So just be nice, do the right thing.
0: Well, yeah.
1: Pay for your petrol.
0: Good to see none of our suburbs named so far, but you know, they might have been in at number 3.
1: So true.
0: We'd heard about a rat plague with a outbreak increasing with an outbreak increasing as farmers headed into seeding time, but it's not only farmers and regional property owners to worry about. There's been a 30% surge for call-outs for exterminators.
1: Ooh.
0: Across Adelaide. Northern suburbs pest control businesses have been getting call-outs further and further into the city. And some exterminators are predicting this could last until November.
1: Ah, rats.
0: Yeah, good for the Halloween decorations, though.
1: So true. It sets the vibes. Hey, speaking of a Halloween costume, would you ever think of going as Cookie Monster?
0: Maybe.
1: Well, there's one person who wouldn't, and that is Councillor Scott Sims, because an Adelaide mayor has threatened to reprimand him over a Facebook post he made with a picture of himself, Scott, and Cookie Monster saying, like, which one do you think I should use as my official council photo? The mayor said this is most disappointing. He was given an ultimatum. Remove the photo within 5 days. Otherwise, a scathing letter is going to be sent out to all the other councillors about the situation.
0: Oh, scathing letter.
1: Sim said it was just meant to be a lighthearted joke and it's now been deleted. Did he eat any cookies? That's all I want to know.
0: Yeah, I reckon he stole the cookies from the cookie jar.
1: Probably.
0: And very quickly to sports. Huge win last night, like actually an absolute thumping. The Crows dominated the Bulldogs, 121-64.
1: Oh.
0: People have been saying, like, where has this Crows side been? And let's keep them.
1: So true.
0: Yeah. Really good to see Port Adelaide taking on Sydney tomorrow night at Adelaide Oval. Very quickly, the World Cup is underway in Mexico. Shakira kicked it off with not the Crows. No, she didn't do that.
1: Imagine she did that. Ooh.
0: Day Day or Day Day alongside Burner Boy.
1: What's with you repeating two words? Waka Waka? Day Day?
0: Shakira Shakira.
1: Yeah, she only speaks in doubles.
0: The first match is underway. Mexico's 1-0 up against South Africa, and a South African player has taken out the first red card as well. Socceroos are playing Turkey Sunday, 2 p.m. local time, which is actually quite good for us, and you'll be able to watch it on SBS because we all know what SBS stands for.
1: What's that?
0: Do we not?
1: Something broadcasting.
0: No, sex between soccer.
1: Oh!
0: Yeah. You know, not across that one?
1: No, I'm not.
0: Because they've got all the crazy foreign art films, which have a lot of in them. So, yeah. And then they have the soccer, so sex between soccer.
1: That's great.
0: Our favourite network.
1: There you go. Shakira's favourite as well.
0: Yeah.
1: Shakira something Shakira.
0: Yep. That is your overnight update. Craig and Chelsea on Power FM.

0: Chelsea there. It is Friday morning on Power FM, 19 past six.
1: Craig, I've got to ask you about something I'm not sure of. Mm. There's an Aussie restaurant chain that you can book online on.
0: Okay.
1: But they've added a new feature where they ask for your photo so they know what you look like so that they can greet you at the door. Thoughts?
0: I don't like the idea of it. What are they going to greet you by name because they've seen your photo?
1: I think so. They're like, well, just so that the worker knows what you look like. I can see it from the side of the worker getting rid of their anxiety, but like weird vibes.
0: Yeah. What's the next thing? You're going to upload my social media account and they're going to be like, oh, great, real. Oh, really like that selfie you posted
1: the
0: other day.
1: I really love that chicken tune you made, Craig.
0: Oh, yeah, great.
2: Good morning. This is Craig and Chels.
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1: I need a little bit of help with some social etiquette up next, Craig. I've got a question for you, but it does involve the gym, so maybe I'll have to ask the people.
0: Yeah,
1: that's okay. Not to assume.
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3: In Meadows, a tree down on Green Hills Road. Otherwise, looking good out there. Roadworks today, Flaxley Road, Dunn Park, and the freeway at Batun. Also, Strathalbert Road in Flaxley. There's a Canberra 2 Adelaide Road at Banham. 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
5: Hello, I'm Jenny Lenman. A South Australian woman has been charged over an alleged plot to defraud more than $5 million from the NDIS. Agents from the AFP and NDIS raided multiple homes and a business in the northern suburbs of Adelaide on Wednesday. The member for Barker says regional communities could be worse off under proposed changes to federal disaster funding. Tony Passon's criticising the federal Labor government and their plan to change disaster recovery funding arrangements, saying it'd leave states, councils and communities carrying a greater share of recovery costs. The Liberal MP says communities across the Barker electorate have relied on disaster funding to rebuild after floods, bushfires and storms. Murray Bridge Council is asking residents for their views on cat control as they look to tackle the district's feral cat problem after more than 800 people signed a petition in 2024 calling for stronger action. Several options are now being considered, including curfews and household limits. Consultation will take place over the next 12 months before any final decisions are made. Students in the Fleurieu have greater access to robotics and technology learning thanks to a new grant. Investigator College securing funding through RAA's Grassroots Giving Program to expand STEM and robotic opportunities. The project, one of several local initiatives backed through this year's grants round. And here's Chris Guscott with a look at what we can expect in the footy this weekend.
6: A top four matchup headlines round nine action in the Great Southern Footy League tomorrow, with Maiponga Celics hosting Mount Compass. The Bulldogs have won six of their last seven to put their hand up for contention in 2026. However, face a Mudlarks side sitting second after five straight wins of their own. Other matches from the round will see Langhorne Creek battling with Lunga. Yankalilla takes on Encounter Bay as both sides jostle for a spot near the finals. And Victor Harbour faces Goole Port Elliot.
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7: Hi there, I'm Matt McDonald. Donald Trump expects a peace deal with Iran to be signed within days. It comes just hours after Trump threatened to hit Iran very hard before calling off the strikes. The president says the final points of the deal have now been agreed to.
8: Subject to finalization of documents, we should get done over the next few days. We'll probably have a signing maybe in Europe.
7: Australia is bracing for a hotter and drier spring and early summer, with experts confirming an El Nino has formed in the Pacific. Scientists warn it could be the most intense one we've had since the 1950s. International students who drop out of their courses would be forced to return home under a One Nation policy. Leader Pauline Hanson claims some are exploiting visa loopholes by course hopping. And an Aussie study is warning adolescents and teens are at heightened risk of depression if they spend two or more hours on social media a day. The report found the 12 to 13-year-old age group is the one that's most at risk, especially girls. Mexico's on track to win the opening clash of the World Cup. They were leading South Africa 2-0 a short time ago, approaching full-time. Crows coach Matthew Nix has described last night's win over the Western Bulldogs as their most complete performance of the season. Adelaide ran out to a 41-point lead at the first break before winning by 57. And the Broncos have been belted 48-6 by South in the NRL. It's Brisbane's sixth straight loss, with their premiership defence now in tatters. That's the latest news and sport.
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10: Partly cloudy today with a slight chance of a shower. 24 the top for Murray Bridge and Adelaide. 25 for Strathalbyn. 23 for Mount Barker and Victor Harbour. And 18 the top for Mount Lofty today. Tomorrow, cooling down and cloudy with a very high chance of rain. And on Sunday, similar temperatures and partly cloudy.
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11: As we welcome you into a Friday, it is Craig and Chels at 24 minutes away from 7.
10: Happy Friday to you. We're here thanks to Incanna Lutheran College in Victor Harbour. They're on the South Coast where your child's journey begins with a flying start. There we go. And leads to a bright future. We're getting there.
11: Yeah, sorry, no, I'm a bit delayed. That's I'm in delay, sorry.
10: No, I meant the notes. They nearly matched, and that's okay.
11: Yeah, that's true. Yesterday, Year 8s, of course, had their their civics and citizenship in action. They went to the City of Victor Harbour Council Chambers.
10: Oh!
11: Yeah, got to sit behind, pretend to be councillors for a day. Very
10: that's
11: nice.
10: That's very cool.
11: Isn't that fun?
10: That is fun. I thought surfing was yesterday.
11: Surfing's today.
10: Ooh, yeah. That's exciting. Sorry, I'm not fully across my encounter law, Eloari. Yeah, should know.
11: Yep, school surfing today. What a day to be at Encounter Lutheran.
10: Very fun stuff. Hey, Craig, I have a question to ask you about social etiquette. It is mainly to do with the gym.
11: Okay.
10: But I reckon you'd have an answer for me.
11: Okay.
10: Yeah, just something I've been doing. I'm not set on. Just, yeah. If somebody could tell me what to do, that'd be great.
11: Well, somebody will tell you after the killers, somebody told me. So here on Power FM.

0: 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It is Friday morning. Craig and Chels with you at 20 minutes away from 7.
1: I have a social dilemma, which keeps happening in the gym, but I've just thought it could happen at the supermarket as well.
0: Okay, well, I'm more attuned to the supermarket than the gym.
1: I thought I'd relate it to you.
0: Lifting my apples instead of my dumbbells.
1: What do you do if you see someone you know at the start of the shop, but then you see them multiple times throughout the shop?
0: Oh, no.
1: What do you do?
0: This is one of those things, yeah, you keep bumping into each other. You go, oh, hey, hey, the first time.
1: Yeah.
0: Aisle one. Oh, hey, it's you again.
1: Yeah.
0: Aisle four. Why are you here?
1: It just gets worse and worse, doesn't it? Well, every time I go to the gym, because I go locally, I usually see 1 to 3 people that I know. And we both go, how are you going? And neither of us answer the question because, you know, you never do that.
0: Yeah.
1: How you going? You move along. And then you get to the treadmills and you're like 2 treadmills apart and you kind of, yep. And then you get to the next machine and you're like, I'm constantly there just like, do I take my AirPod out or not? I'm now not listening to my podcast anymore because I'm distracted trying to work out if I should be talking to you. I think we need to make a rule at the supermarket or at the gym. You either shop together or work out together, or you say your first hello and then agree you don't know each other for the rest of the day.
0: I feel like it's different per location.
1: Okay.
0: Because at the gym, you're there for a job.
1: Yep.
0: You're there to get a workout done.
1: So are you at the shopping market?
0: But you know, it's not as, like, you're locked in at the gym.
1: Mm.
0: You are on that machine, you are pumping out reps, you're trying to get these things done, whereas at the supermarket, oh, you know, just here to get the shop. I mean, sometimes you got to do a power shop.
1: So true. Maybe we need like a colour system. Like maybe you wear like a colour sticker or something. Like red at the supermarket, don't talk to me. I'm in a rush. I've got to get the kids. I don't want to hear about it. I'd be constantly wearing a red sticker at the gym.
0: Does it become then like the traffic light party that people used to have?
1: Yeah,
0: are people going to say, if I'm wearing green, which I am today, are people going to be like, oh, he's a goer?
1: Hello. We're working out together today.
0: Let me see which way the bananas are in your shopping. Oh, no. Well, George Ezra's hot to go.
1: He is. He's green.
0: Green, green grass. It's Craig and Chels on Power FM.

0: 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It's Craig and Chelsea on a Friday morning, 6:45.
1: Craig, you told me SA Police are getting a bit of an upgrade.
0: A new tool on their belt. You'd know the firearms, the batons, the handcuffs.
1: Mm-hmm.
0: What are they getting next?
1: Edge in my seat waiting
0: we'll
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0: You are with Craig and Chels. Welcome to Friday morning. It's about 6 minutes until we hit 7 o'clock.
1: Now, SA Police are getting a bit of an upgrade. Is it a handy one?
0: South Australian Police, yes, they will soon have a new tool on their belt. Of course, you'd know they've got firearms, batons, tasers, handcuffs, a radio even.
1: All the useful stuff.
0: Yeah, they can listen to us.
1: So true.
0: But now, apparently, they're going to get an AI tool.
1: Oh!
0: That tells them the law. So in the coming weeks, 100 regional and metro officers are going to be involved in a six-month trial of a thing called AccuFind Law.
1: What on earth is that?
0: It's an AI-powered app, and it tells the police what to do.
1: Oh! Awful name.
0: Well, yeah. Well, I guess, like, it kind of makes a bit of sense when you realise that South Australian police policies, like, it used to be like a 300-page document. It's now like 7,000 pages.
1: I guess it is a lot to remember.
0: Yeah. The example they've used in the article is if you're a police officer who's pulled over a vehicle, you find out there's a 12-year-old driving and they're in out of home care hours. 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It'll find out what the charges may be. It'll refer you to certain mechanisms and things like that.
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0: Oh, what a rip-off. Well, I guess you can go.
1: They always try to get you with that little extra fee, don't they?
0: Yeah, that's good. We'll have to put that one in the budget, won't we?
1: Absolutely we will. Well, good to see them getting an upgrade. Anyway.
0: If that didn't give you a laugh, Adam Connolly might next. He's in for Adam's Weekly, having a look at the big stories of the week in a bit of a funny light.
1: He sure will be. After local news with Jenny Lenman, and Mount Barker Council is advocating for another shot at the AFL Gather Round. He's got more on that, plus the local footy preview with Chris Guscott.
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1: Hey.
2: Hey.
1: What are you doing?
2: Nothing. What are you doing?
1: Just driving.
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3: Meadows, there's a tree down on Green Hills Road. Otherwise, it's all looking fairly good around the place. Roadworks today, Adelaide Road, Mount Park and the freeway for Dungor Road, Currency Creek. And there's a Canberra 2 Hill Street at Murray Bridge. 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
4: Hello, I'm Jenny Lenman. A disqualified driver has allegedly been caught behind the wheel in Murray Bridge while almost seven times over the blood alcohol limit. The 31-year-old man was breath tested after crashing into another car, according to police. That was on Wednesday afternoon at Jarvis Avenue. His car's been impounded and has been charged with several offences. Mount Barker Council's advocating for another shot at the AFL Gather Round. The Summit Sport and Recreation Park was part of the 2023 and 24 Festival of Footy, but missed out last year. While we're not sure where the matches will be held yet, the CEO of the AFL, Andrew Dillon, has confirmed the deal has been signed to keep Gather Round in South Australia until 2029.
5: With more footy, more fans travelling and more community sharing in the benefits, we're really excited to build on this magnificent event that we've established with the South Australian Government and the South Australian Tourism Commission.
4: A new road safety initiative in the Adelaide Hills will encourage students to walk home safely while learning important road rules. Bridgewater Primaries received state government funding for a supervised walking school bus program. Volunteers will walk students along a 1K route after school, dropping kids off at designated locations along the way. And in another grant scheme, Tailem Bend Community Centre has secured funding. RAA's grassroots giving program, helping expand community transport options for regional residents and making it easier for people to access services and stay connected. The organisation was among 33 projects funded across SA through the RAA this year. And let's check in with Chris Guscott, see what's happening in Hills Footy this weekend.
6: A congested top six in Division 1 of the Hills Footy League could be broken open tomorrow as Round 8 play lines up contenders against each other. Third and fourth battle in Lobethal as the Tigers face Mount Lofty, while Blackwood travels to Harndorf to face the second place Pies. Over in the country division, it's the top four matched up as Kersbrook and Kangarilla battle in a top three matchup between 2-6-2 sides, while Macclesfield aims to hold on to first against fourth place

0: to a peace deal. The president vowed to hit Iran very hard overnight before calling off the attack just hours later. Trump says the final points of the deal have now been agreed to, and he expects it to be signed in Europe within the next few days. A man has been charged with sending offensive emails to a witness who appeared at the Royal Commission into anti-Semitism. The 59-year-old man was arrested at Woodburn in northern New South Wales, with police seizing electronic devices and two prohibited weapons. More than a dozen police have been injured after another night of violence in Northern Ireland. Protesters threw bricks and petrol bombs at officers and set cars alight in Belfast as anger grows following a brutal stabbing earlier this week. And six Aussie artists have been inducted into the ARIA Hall of Fame at a ceremony in Sydney. Among the new inductees, Jenny Morris, Kate Sobrano, The Living End, and Vicar and Linda Bull. Mexico has claimed the opening clash of the World Cup with a 2-0 win over South Africa. There were three red cards in the match, just one less than the whole of the 2022 tournament. Adelaide's thumping 57-point win over the Western Bulldogs has been soured by a hamstring injury to Luke Pedler. He'll have scans today. And Broncos coach Michael Maguire insists their season is not over. Despite slumping to their sixth straight loss, Brisbane was thrashed 48-6 by South. That's the latest news and sport.
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8: Partly cloudy today with a slight chance of a shower. 24 the top for Murray Bridge and Adelaide. 25 for Strathalbyn. 23 for Mount Barker and Victor Harbour. And 18 the top for Mount Lofty today. Tomorrow, cooling down and cloudy with a very high chance of rain. And on Sunday, similar temperatures and partly cloudy.
9: Murraylands, Adelaide Hills and South Coast. Allow me to introduce Mount Barker's tiredest man. And the woman who puts the in madam. This is Craig and Chels.
10: I think that's us.
8: I think he's talking about us.
10: 5 minutes past seven on a Friday. Happy Friday indeed.
8: Happy Friday to everyone except the workers at Service SA that didn't let a 17-year-old get her pee plates on her birthday. Not here in Murraybridge, not locally, down in the city.
10: Okay, yeah, we'll stuff them then.
8: Is that?
10: I'm back on.
8: She was 17. She got told, no, come back tomorrow.
10: What are the rules?
8: When you're an extra
10: you have to
8: day
10: be on your L's. Oh, what? So they wanted her to be birthday and plus
8: and
10: one.
8: And a day.
10: Plus one.
8: I can tell you the rules. You just need your L's for 12 months. So get this. Really easy list. Learners for 12 months. Complete 75 hours of supervised driving. Complete a practical driving test and a hazard perception test. Then you can graduate from an L to a P.
10: Did she get her L's on her birthday plus one when she was 16 and one day?
8: Such a great question from you.
10: Because if that's true, then maybe they were in the right.
8: I do know that the 17th birthday was a Saturday and the next day was a Sunday, so she wouldn't have been able to go in on the next day, which makes the day she went in not a weekend, like on her 16th.
10: Right.
8: So it's all just not right, actually. Yeah, so anyway, happy Easter Fridays to everyone but them.
10: And it's her birthday. Just, like, let her have it.
8: Like, right? Wouldn't
10: rules
8: you think?
10: Rules don't apply on your birthday.
8: You shouldn't upset someone, and you shouldn't upset someone on their birthday ever. Mm. Jail. Accufined. What do you do if you upset someone on their birthday?
10: Yeah, get the police involved. So. Up next, Adam Connolly's going to join us. He's our boss. He's a funny man, and he has a non-published magazine called Adam's Weekly.
8: He does, and it's always an interesting take on the week. Half the jokes go over my head, and I'm sure they will again today.
10: And we'll see if they do after Miles Smith on Power FM.

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2: Listen, we're trying very hard to get in the Miles Smith sort of vibe, okay? We're trying very hard.
1: Is this Adam?
2: But it's Friday, guys. It's a little tricky. So let's just go for 7 out of 10, guys.
0: Yeah.
2: Can we just 7 out of 10 this? All right, okay, here we go. Let's do it.
3: Adam.
2: Weekly. Yeah, just before getting in, I was reading the paper, because I'm old and that's what I do. And on page 26 of the paper, they've got a story about the weather.
1: Oh, exciting.
2: Yeah. Experts say the El Nino, a natural warming cycle, should further heat the globe's already warming from fossil fuel pollution and will lead to a turbocharging extreme weather across the planet. This is announced today. Meteorologists forecast it will rival or exceed a record El Nino that began in 1997 and helped trigger billions of dollars in damage from heat waves, floods, droughts, tornadoes and wildfires. That's page 26.
1: Oh my God.
2: It seems a little more important than page 26, does it? So what's on the front page?
0: They've buried that.
2: What calamity might the journalists of the world be telling us on page 1 when page 26 is the economic devastation of the globe? An Adelaide mayor has threatened to reprimand a council in front of colleagues unless he deletes a Facebook post asking if a cookie monster should feature in his official council photo.
0: Yeah, we can see this.
1: It's big news.
2: It's front page of the internet, guys.
1: It's big news.
2: That's what that is. So well done, Adelaide's journalists. But that big story, I mean, should Cookie Monster. I mean, that would mean he would be pretending to be the Cookie Monster, but he was so annoyed about the quality of the official photos. And we've all been there.
0: Oh, yeah.
2: We've all been there.
0: We've all had a bad photo
2: on the website, on the Facebooks.
1: Yeah.
2: Don't get me started.
1: Big story.
0: That's why we've taken our own this time.
2: I mean, when the fires come through, it's not going to matter. But anyway, there we go.
0: Right.
2: In a bizarre incident last week, I know you might have talked about this too, the inmate at the Adelaide's Women's Prison. Have you spoken about this? She wandered out of the pre-release centre unaccompanied. It was the simplest episode of Prison Break ever because she just walked out. When asked how it happened, one guard said, "It's the pre-release centre. They just walk out."
0: Right.
2: It's true. She returned, though, to the facility 2 hours later, bringing several bottles of alcohol with her.
1: She just wanted a wine.
2: That's right.
1: Darling.
2: The problem with prison, no cocktails. That is the problem with prison.
0: Yeah.
2: There's not enough cocktail hours, you know.
0: Point.
2: The story is set to be seen in the latest episode of Orange is the New Black Label.
0: Very nice.
2: Looking forward to that. I'm going to get a little high five there. Come on. Don't leave me. Thank you. And great news for the environment with Kangaroo Island becoming the largest island anywhere in the world on which an established population of feral pigs has been eradicated.
0: Hey.
1: Ooh,
2: no more feral pigs on KI.
1: Okay.
2: The eradication of the pigs on Australia's third largest island delivers much-needed protection for the local native species and agricultural industries. It's part of a $7.5 million funded federal and state government and the South Australia's livestock industry. Apparently, they use that $7.5 million to cull, to bait, to trap, and to offer cheap rent in Whyalla. So
1: there you go.
2: That's where all the feral pigs have gone.
0: Right.
2: There you go.
0: I notice there was a lack of bacon in that story.
1: I got so distracted because you said there's no more pigs on KI, but if you rearrange that, no more oink. ONKI. It's been around.
2: Right.
1: Yeah. And that's a 7 out of 10.
2: That's Countdown next on SBS.
0: Thanks, Adam.

0: You're on Power FM with Craig and Chels. It is 18 past 7. Welcome to a gorgeous Friday morning.
1: Absolutely it is. If you haven't been outside yet, I mean, I'm not sure how the hills and south coast are looking, but the Murraylands, the sky, gorgeous.
0: Just got a Snapchat from dad friend Brad. Unprompted. Didn't tell him we were going to talk about how good it looked outside.
1: Yeah.
0: And beautiful looking sunrise out there.
1: Gorgeous, because I actually just went out and took some photos because I can't help myself. I'm about to pop it on the socials, actually. Mm. Pop your sunrise, not sunset, pictures in the comments. I want to see them.
0: Yeah.
1: I'm a fiend for a sunrise or sunset picture.
0: And it's looking good today, so go snap them, and once we've uploaded, jump in the comments, show us how good it looks at your place.
1: Absolutely. Make us jealous of the sky.
2: He's a tall glass of freshly squeezed juice. She's a hot-buttered crumpet. 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
2: He's a tall glass of freshly squeezed juice. She's a hot-buttered crumpet. Why is HR calling me?

0: You are with Craig and Chels. It's a Friday morning, 27 past 7.
1: If that doesn't set the tone for the day, honestly, I don't know what will. Maybe Jackie from Mackie. She's going to join us up next and tell us what is going down across the region this weekend. I'm sure there's going to be a lot on.
0: Oh, yeah, all thanks to Lock Around the Clock Hutchinson Street, Mount Bark. But that's after local news.
1: Oh, my gosh, Jenny Lenman.
0: Just got to get us up to date with cat curfews and maybe someone around mine because the cameras keep going off and there's cats in my drive all the time.
1: Get away.
0: And ownership limits that could be introduced to the Murray Bridge region within the next 2 to 3 years under some new proposals. That and a footy preview with Chris Guscott coming up at 7:30.
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9: There's a breakdown on the freeway up track near the tunnels, a tree down as well, Green Hills Road, Meadows. Otherwise, it's all looking fairly good. Roadworks today, Adelaide Road, Mount Barker, Goolwa Road, Currency Creek, and there's a camera to Adelaide Road at Manham. 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
10: Hello, I'm Jenny Lenman. Agents from the Federal Police and NDIS raided multiple homes and a business in the northern suburbs of Adelaide on Wednesday, resulted in the arrest of a woman who's been charged over an alleged plot to defraud more than $5 million from Australia's disability scheme. Regional councils could face greater financial pressure after major disasters under proposed federal funding changes. Local Liberal member Tony Passon says the Albanese government wants to reduce the Commonwealth's contribution towards recovery and resilience projects. The Barker MP says communities could face longer waits for repairs to roads, bridges and other essential infrastructure. Cat curfews and ownership limits could be introduced in the rural city of Murray Bridge within the next 2 to 3 years under new local government proposals. The plan includes a possible two-cat household cap, permit requirements for additional animals and rules targeting nuisance behaviour. Councillors backing a fresh round of community consultation, saying they need local support before any restrictions are introduced. A program connecting young people with nature has received a small funding boost in the hills. Friends of Cleland securing an RAA grant to support environmental restoration and wellbeing activities for at-risk students. The organisation says the project will help young people build confidence while contributing to conservation work. Nearby group Hills Wildlife Guardians have also received a grassroots giving grant to improve roadside safety with new vehicle safety equipment and lighting for volunteers who are rescuing injured native animals. And turning to sport, here's Chris Guscott with a look at what we can expect in Murraylands footy this weekend.
11: The incredible rise of Mallee Districts will be tested against Manham tomorrow as part of a fascinating round of play in the River Murray Footy League. The Storm were once on a 26-game losing streak, but have now won four in a row to incredibly be sitting in the top five and will travel to the Roos in the hopes of validating their claims as a final smoky. Elsewhere, third place Imperial host league leaders Coorong Cats at Johnston Park. Tail and Ben faces Southern Mallee and Mike Palonga takes on Jervois.
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12: Hi there, I'm Matt McDonald. Donald Trump has flagged an Iran peace deal is likely to be signed within days. The president overnight threatened to hit Iran very hard before calling off the strikes hours later. Trump says all parts of the deal have now been agreed to.
13: The documents are in pretty final shape, so we'll see. We'll see. Very good. Should be done. That should be done pretty quickly. They want it every bit as much as everybody else wants it.
12: Weather experts have confirmed an El Nino has now formed in the Pacific Ocean, and it could be one of the most intense ever. It'll lead to hotter and drier conditions in the coming months, raising the risk of drought, bushfires and heat waves. The Treasurer says the fuel excise cut remains under review, with just weeks before the measure's due to end. And Defence Minister Richard Miles has been stood up as he prepared for high-level talks in the UK. His British counterpart, John Healey, quit just hours before the meeting in protest at the Starmer government's cuts to defence spending. Mexico's kicked off the 2026 World Cup in style, beating South Africa 2-0 this morning. Adelaide has climbed to fifth on the AFL ladder after a thumping 57-point win over the Western Bulldogs. The Broncos' NRL Premiership defence seems all but over after slumping to a 48-6 loss to South, their sixth loss on the trot. And Kyle Chalmers has booked another Commonwealth Games berth, taking out the 100-metre freestyle at the Australian Swimming Trials overnight. That's the latest in news and sport.
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1: Partly cloudy today with a slight chance of a shower. 24 the top for Murray Bridge and Adelaide. 25 for Strathalbyn. 23 for Mount Barker and Victor Harbour. And 18 the top for Mount Lofty today. Tomorrow, cooling down and cloudy with a very high chance of rain. And on Sunday, similar temperatures and partly cloudy.
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0: It sure is. Happy Friday. It's about 24 minutes away from 8.
1: Sure is. And we're here thanks to Encana Lutheran College. Thrive, connect and belong on the South Coast.
0: Cheek, cheek, cheek, cheek. It's been photo day.
1: Oh.
0: It's photo day again. Yeah, that's photo sound effect.
1: Great.
0: It's not in well. Ka-cheek, it wasn't.
1: Cheek, cheek, cheek. A cheeky cheeky. So I don't know what that
0: no,
1: was.
0: No, mine was better than what you would do.
1: Okay. We'll listen to that back again, shall we? Do you reckon they're being a little bit kinder with school photos now, that it's not just one and done? Do you reckon, like, you know, you get some rubbish photos.
0: Yeah, I would hope so in this day and age. You're like, no, come on, do one more. No, bit more of that.
1: Like, in a world where we're all trying to get the perfect photo all the time, surely.
0: Give it to me. You're a tiger. You're a tiger. No, now sit back.
1: Surely no tiger.
0: No, I don't think there's any tiger photos.
1: They start letting you do whatever you want in a school photo. Yeah.
0: Now do a silly one.
1: Do a silly one. That's great.
0: Why don't they? They should do that.
1: They should. Mm. Maybe we could start a business.
0: Silly school photos. Let's find out what's going down this weekend. If you're not sitting in watching the World Cup, of course, there's plenty to do in our local region.
1: And you know who's going to get us across it? Do you know?
0: Jackie from Mackie.
1: Oh my gosh, you know. It is Jacqueline from Macquarie.
0: Oh, thanks, of course, to Lock Around the Clock, Hutchinson Street, Mount Barker.
1: Oh my gosh, I can't wait to hear what's on.
0: We'll fill up your weekend next.

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1: Oh, I'm so excited. We've got a giggler in the studio this morning. Jackie from Mackie.
2: I think that was you that was the giggling one. You just set me off, that's all. But good morning, guys, anyway.
1: All I did was say hello. Wows. Jackie's here for Living the Weekend Local.
0: Let's find out what's going down this weekend.
3: Jackie from Mackie. She's living the weekend local.
0: Any comedy gigs or anything? Plenty of giggles.
2: I know. No, it's just Chelsea's face. She's got me going this morning.
1: Goodness.
2: In the best way.
1: Thank you so much. I'll take it. Yep. What do we got on, Jack?
2: Okay, we've got the Great Unwaste Workshop happening today from 12 to 1 at the Tailwind Bend Town Hall.
1: Okay.
2: Yeah, so you can join Food Bank and the Coorong District Council to get practical tips to save food, money and the planet.
0: Very nice. We don't waste anything.
2: No.
1: Great. Yeah. Love that Ames reference.
2: Yeah, I don't like wasting anything.
0: No.
2: So I think
0: you can reuse it. Absolutely.
1: Make it into whatever you can.
2: Exactly. We've got a global trivia quiz on at the Murray Bridge Library from 11 o'clock today. So if you want to pitch yourself up against not just local talent, but right around the world.
0: Around the globe.
2: Yeah, trivia.
1: Oh, I thought the trivia was based on the globe, like geography.
2: No. It's up against everybody around the globe.
0: And you can partake at the Murray Bridge Library.
2: Correctamundo. We've got the Afternoon Club back at the Malang Youth Hub, which is fantastic. Opens up this afternoon from 3:30 to 5. It's open to kids aged 8 to 14. So it's giving them a safe, supportive and engaging space for them to get together, do some fun games, arts, craft, cooking, that sort of thing.
1: Oh, the lesser known parody to the Breakfast Club, the Afternoon Club.
2: Yeah, that's cool. I think that's great. And then on Sunday, the same group are asking for people to get together, volunteer a bit of their time and sort of clean up the youth hub and, you know, just give it a fresh look and you'll be rewarded with a Barbie. Barbecue.
0: I mean, is it a free barbecue if you're doing some cleaning?
1: Well, a busy bee and a BBQ, though.
2: Yeah. Doesn't it? That's
1: balance.
2: Community. Yeah.
0: Don't you love moving house with someone and then at the end they go, oh, we'll buy everyone pizza.
1: It's always pizza, isn't it?
2: Yeah. I don't even eat pizza, so. Yeah, always on the losing
1: end. Let's unpack that another day. My goodness.
2: We've got Art of You Studio at Port Elliot hosting the Deep Blue Drum Circle where you can connect with the rhythm and energy of the ocean. That's happening from 1 till 2 this afternoon.
1: Sounds kind of relaxing.
0: The motion of the ocean.
2: I know. A lot of people go to sleep with the
0: whale sounds.
2: That kind of thing. I see how I just did that. I've probably put people back to sleep right now.
0: I know, we often do.
2: So there's lots happening down on the south coast because of we've got Winter Whale Fest, of course. There is a Luminous Depths workshop at the Victor Central Shopping Centre tomorrow from 10 till 12. You can paint UV-reactive fish and sea creatures that become part of the growing installation in the centre on display.
0: Amazing.
1: Wow, that's cool.
2: Sounds like fun.
1: It does.
2: There's also a community mural project which you can take part in at the centre. Each session runs for about 30 minutes, absolutely free to get along to these.
1: That's so cool.
2: Yeah, you can chuff down there and do a bit of artwork and then it becomes a part of a bigger project. And then you can take part in the Rhythm of the Sun dance and meditation. That's happening tomorrow from 5 till 6 for just $10 for that one. Our bookings are essential. And there's a documentary, The Whale in the Tree.
0: Oh.
1: How did you get up there?
0: Well, yep.
2: It runs for about 40 minutes.
1: Well, we'll find out.
2: That one's showing at the Middleton Pioneer Hall from 6 PM tomorrow night. Tickets are just $10 for that one too.
0: Lovely. Oh,
1: very good stuff.
0: Well, that is half of what's on this weekend. All thanks to Lock Around the Clock, Hutchinson Street, Mount Barker.
1: Jackie, stick around to tell us a bit more if you will.
2: I certainly will.
1: Great.

0: Nathan Chelsea. It is Power FM on a Friday morning.
1: And you wouldn't believe it. She's decided to stick around. Jackie from Mackie's here. Hello.
2: Hello.
1: Would you please tell us more of what is going down this weekend?
3: Jackie from Mackie. She's living the weekend local.
1: I'm going to take this as a yes.
0: Is there a bit of head nodding?
1: So much nodding.
2: I was getting into that little song.
1: Yeah.
2: Okay, we've got an RSL karaoke happening.
1: I'm there.
2: Yep. It's tomorrow night, 7 till 9.30. The dining room is open from 6. Everybody is welcome. And there's a courtesy bus, so they're expecting a good night, I think.
1: Ooh. Is that at Murray Bridge RSL?
2: Yeah.
1: Oh, yep. So good.
2: There you go. We've also got Live at the Station in Murray Bridge from 6 till 9 with live performances by local artists like Exit Plan.
0: Oh, good to see.
2: Band still Connections, thrashing. Aftertaste, Emery and Jaden. They've got food from McHugh's Bakery.
0: Oh, yes. Hello.
2: Another don't miss. Yeah. Native Food Dinner is happening at Tunkillo Hall at 6 p.m. tomorrow night.
1: Beautiful.
2: Then on Sunday we have the Meadows Market on from 9 till 2.30. Mm-hmm. You can head to the Murray Bridge Library from 2 till 3 on Sunday to enjoy some live music while you browse or kick back in the cafe. And they've got some live entertainment.
0: Oh, very good.
2: I love the way the libraries are doing this.
0: Yeah, yeah. I mean, you always think you've got to be quiet in the library. Not always. Sometimes.
2: No.
0: They have
1: not
0: live
1: on
0: music.
1: Sunday.
2: Exactly. There's a swap meet at Sedan on Sunday morning from 7 o'clock in the morning. That is early.
1: Yeah.
2: That is
1: early on a Sunday.
0: Early, work, early bird gets the bargain.
2: Yeah, that's right. And there's, it's
1: $5. You've always said that.
2: Yeah. It's an old saying. Yeah. $5 to get in, but you've got car parts, truck parts, motorcycles, machinery, tools, collectibles, antiques, all happening at the
0: all
2: swap
0: good
2: meet.
0: Stuff.
1: So
2: and
1: good.
2: Just something I thought I'd mention that's kicking off on Monday every fortnight. Headspace in Victor Harbour are encouraging people to hang out at the Mount Compass War Memorial Community Centre from 3.30 till 5. Absolutely free to get along to that one. And this coming Monday, or next Monday, is it? Next month.
0: Next Monday.
2: The coming Monday.
0: Yeah.
2: It's Dungeons and Dragons and cooking.
1: So
2: I think that'd be a bit of fun. That's at Mount Compass War Memorial.
0: Very nice.
1: Good. And what can you do for free these days?
0: Ah.
1: Not a lot, apart from heaps of stuff you listed that's on in our region this weekend.
2: Exactly, exactly. And you can head to our website, powerfmsa.com.au, for more information.
1: Oh, my goodness. Thank you for getting us across what's going down.
0: Yeah, and a big thank you to Lock Around the Clock, Hutchinson Street, Mount Barker, offering professional and skilled locksmith services 24-7 and happy to help in emergencies.
1: So good. Thanks, Jack.
2: Thanks, guys.
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2: Amy Shark, what did she just say?
1: I don't know.
2: You gave me the ick.
1: Well, I made a camera sound and I thought it was a very good camera sound.
2: No, I didn't. I thought, nah, you've lost it there.
1: Well, you know what I've done? I've taken my sound effect of a camera and I've put it in a bunch of other camera sound effects so you can listen to it now.
2: All right, I'm going
1: to
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1: And you won't be able to tell where the sound effects begin and where my voice kicks in. Seamless.
2: I think we've found the one thing you're not good at.
1: Did you see what I titled it to?
2: No. Was it like a perfect camera sound effect?
1: Flawless.
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1: Sorry, this is just the perfect Friday playlist so far.
0: Great one, hasn't it?
1: Really good.
0: Yeah, we're coming up to 8 o'clock, just a couple minutes away from it. And up next on the show, we are developing a week worth of challenges for me to get my hands, to find out how desperate I am to get my hands on some pistachio puppy pistachio spread.
1: The desperation is palpable, so much so that you're even wearing green today. Just trying to get all of the attention. Yeah, I did.
0: So we need to fill out a week worth of challenges. We have like two kind of locked in, but we need your help to come up with some more challenges to put me through.
1: Absolutely. Power FMSA on the socials. Chuck a comment there or give us a call up next, because if I'm going to give you this pistachio spread, you're going to have to do something good.
0: Okay.
1: We'll get to that after local news with Jenny Lenman and a word from the Premier coming up at 8 about the AFL Gather Round deal, plus a local footy preview with Chris Guscott.
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10: There's a cow wandering all over Torrens Valley Road, Mount Pleasant. Tree down Green Hills Road, Benno. There's a breakdown of the freeway up track near the tunnels. Roadworks today too, Flaxley Road, Mount Barker and Goulburn Road, Mosquito Hill.
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12: Hello, I'm Jenny Lenman.
13: AFL Gather Round will remain in South Australia for the next 3 years. Premier Peter Malinauskas says along with a series of AFL matches in our state, the contract extension will include an Adelaide Street Parade with 10 star players from all 18 clubs and their coaches.
14: We've never had a singular moment which draws all clubs to be there at the one place at the one time. So we've had a vision about how we can bring that to life, and we've decided to do that by a parade that critically will be free.
13: On the Saturday night during Gather Round, the AFL Grand Final replay will be staged at Adelaide Oval. The regional games haven't been locked in yet, so we'll have to wait and see if a match will be held again at Mount Barker's Summit Sport and Recreation Park. Police say they've caught a high-range drink driver in Murray Bridge. It's alleged the 31-year-old man was almost seven times over the limit on Wednesday afternoon when his sedan and another collided on Jarvis Avenue. The drivers weren't injured, but one is in a world of pain, having lost his car and licence and facing multiple charges in court in future. The Goolwa Netball Club has received funding to support solar energy upgrades at its sporting facilities. It's one of 33 organisations around SA to receive a modest RAA grassroots giving grant. The Yankalilla Footy Club is another. They'll use their funding to help establish a new partnership with Tiwi Island footballers and help build cultural connections through sport. The Victor Harbour Rock and Roll Festival will have free shuttle buses and subsidised train trips this year. The music event is on from the 18th to the 20th of September with 15 free live bands and DJs on two stages to check out, classic cars and bikes on display and market stalls. And turning to sport, here's Chris Guscott with a look at how our Flurio

0: compass. The Bulldogs have won 6 of their last 7 to put their hand up for contention in 2026. However, face a Mudlarks side sitting second after 5 straight wins of their own. Other matches from the round will see Langhorn Creek battling with Lunga. Yankalilla takes on Encounter Bay as both sides jostle for a spot near the finals. And Victor Harbour faces Goole Port Elliot.
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2: Hi there, I'm Matt McDonald. Iran is rejecting reports that a peace deal has been finalised, insisting it's just speculation. Donald Trump claims a deal has been agreed to and could be signed as early as this weekend after he earlier called off fresh military strikes. But Iran's foreign ministry says they have not reached a final decision. There are fresh question marks over the future of AUKUS after the sudden resignation of the UK Defence Secretary in protest at government cuts to military spending. John Healey quit just hours before he was due to meet with Defence Minister Richard Marles. Labor's playing down the success of One Nation's donation drive. More than $2.7 million has been raised as part of the Fire the Liar campaign. But Health Minister Mark Butler has told Seven that'll likely be a drop in the ocean.
3: This will probably pale in comparison to the money that One Nation receives from a billionaire like Gina Rinehart.
2: And climate groups are blaming pollution for what is expected to be the most intense El Nino since the 1950s. Mexico's made a solid start to the World Cup with the host downing South Africa 2-0 this morning, the match marred by 3 red cards. The Crows have sent a warning to the rest of the AFL comp after belting the Western Bulldogs by 57 points. The Broncos' 48-6 loss to South in the NRL has been soured even further with injuries to Adam Reynolds, Ezra Mam and Jordan Rickey. And Australia has lost the one-day series to Bangladesh after the hosts won Game 2 by 5 wickets. That's the latest news and sport.
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5: Partly cloudy today with a slight chance of a shower. 24 the top for Murray Bridge and Adelaide. 25 for Strathalbyn. 23 for Mount Barker and Victor Harbour. And 18 the top for Mount Lofty today. Tomorrow, cooling down and cloudy with a very high chance of rain. And on Sunday, similar temperatures and partly cloudy.
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6: Oh, yes, here we are.
5: Whoa.
6: It's a sound effect Friday, isn't it?
5: What an entrance. What a sound effect entrance. I'm going to use that.
6: 6 past 8. I hope you're having a wonderful Friday. Yeah, it is Craig and Chels.
5: It is. Craig, I have to admit something. My arms are not too sore yet today.
6: That must mean that you haven't started pushing up.
5: Not just yet, but someone else has.

0: for me today?
1: 61 for me today.
0: No way.
1: Yeah.
0: Are you joking?
1: No.
0: Is that in two
1: sets? Yeah. Actually, incredible. Slightly less than by the time I'd done two stints yesterday, but I started my first stint on the table.
0: You did.
1: In the middle of it, and you can see this up on our socials.
0: I remember this. I have a look on the stories.
1: Check out the story. But we are both aiming for 167 push-ups today.
0: And why that number today, Craig?
1: It's a very important one. Mm-hmm. It acknowledges the 16.7%, or one in six Australians aged 16 to 85, who have experienced suicidal thoughts or behaviours at some point in their lives.
0: One in six is a high number.
1: Mm. And this is part of the reason we sort of do this, is to raise that awareness mm-hmm. and try and get that number down.
0: Absolutely. And there's, you know, incredible organisations like the one that we're helping raise money for, mm-hmm. Headspace, here in Murray Bridge, that are, you know, a good support place for people who are experiencing this sort of thing. Maybe you yourself listening need someone to reach out to. Headspace are a great one to go
1: to. Yeah. If you feel like you can't cope as well, Lifeline is full of great people, 13, 11, 14.
0: Yes.
1: There are heaps of great 24/7 numbers and things you can do as well. And, yeah, this is a big part of why we're doing it.
0: Absolutely. Good job you for already smashing out 60 of those. So what's that?

0: 106 to go?
1: Yeah, pretty much, yeah.
0: Great. I have not cracked on yet, but can I give you a different tally?
1: Mm.
0: My tally this morning is how many times do you think I have sung Michael Bublé in full?
1: Oh, it's at least two.
0: It is two. I haven't met you yet. It's been sung twice. Haven't had time to work out because I can't multitask.
1: Yeah, fair enough.
0: I'm no Beyonce. You know, she runs on a treadmill and sings.
1: It's wild.
0: Yeah.
1: A lot of people are trying to do it to keep up with her.
0: Maybe I should sing and push her. I'm going to give it a go.
1: Well, all these challenges are great ideas and spin right into what we're doing next because I am gagging.
0: Some pistachio spread.
1: You've been sent some.
0: Uh-huh.
1: I have not. I want to prize it from your hands, but it's going to take a week's worth of challenges.
0: Yeah, it's going to cost a price.
1: We'll find out what's on the list of challenges and see if you can add something to it after Post Malone on Power FM.

0: 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It's Craig and Chelsea on a Friday morning, 12 past 8.
1: You have yourself been running around in circles lately, Craig, while I've been flaunting something in front of you that you want.
0: Now, this winds back to pretty much just after Easter. Mm-hmm. There were some discount hot cross buns. They were filled with Pistachio Puppy's Sexy Italian Pistachio Spread. Mm-hmm. I bit into one of the four that I purchased, and it ended up having zero in it.
1: Upsetting.
0: Just nothing. Leading me to explete the statement. All I wanted was Pistachio Puppy Sexy Italian Pistachio Spread in my mouth.
1: Do you know what they call that in Italy?
0: What's that?
1: Just Sexy Pistachio Spread.
0: Oh. Uh-huh.
1: Yeah.
0: Of course. That does make sense.
1: It makes sense.
0: So I am still on the hunt. Now, the interesting thing was soon after that, you were gifted from Pistachio Puppy himself some spread.
1: It was later that day, and I was like, have they somehow heard our show? DM'd me, hello, would you like some PR? I said, absolutely. I actually said, my co-host this morning was like wanting some of this, and they kind of went, haha, they didn't send any extra.
0: No, they didn't go, oh, he can have some, that's great. Yeah, we'll send extra feet. Nope.
1: Nope. So, yes, I got a couple of jars. I thought, you know what? I can give you one of those jars if you show that you'd really, really want it.
0: And so we asked you exactly what you thought might be a good idea. I know one of your thoughts was that I should go to Adelaide Road in Murray Bridge, stand there with a sign and try and get like 100 honks, I think it was.
1: Mm-hmm.
0: Was it 200?
1: We could 150.
0: We'll settle on 150.
1: Yeah.
0: We also had some callers call up and suggest maybe I need to bake something.
1: Mm-hmm.
0: Pistachio, like a little pistachio treat.
1: Great. Love that.
0: Well, that's two challenges. But a week's got 5 days.
1: So true. And, well, some people would say seven, but our working week. Five.
0: And that's what we'd like to do, spread these challenges across the week so I can get that spread in my mouth. All I wanted was Pistachio Puppy Sexy Italian Pistachio Spread in my mouth.
1: I like the pun there. Spread it across the week. Really good from you.
0: So
1: smooth, some might say. Just like the spread, but you wouldn't know that because you don't have it.
0: Has anyone got any more ideas? This is the question. We're currently doing the push-up challenge.
1: Mm-hmm.
0: Haven't had any physical challenges put through to us.
1: Run a 10K, something like that.
0: Well,
1: but I'm not the one giving the suggestions.
0: No, we'd love to get them from you. You can be a part of creating this challenge week. What else should be on the list?
1: Craig wants this pistachio spread. You need to help him by coming up with the challenges.
0: Put me to the test. Let's see if I break.
1: It'll be a good test of how fond of you people are as well. Like, they might be like, oh, he just has to
0: skip a rope,
1: win a game. I was going to say hopscotch.
0: Yeah. Why is it children's sort of games?
1: Era. Yeah, apparently so. If you have any suggestions, 1-300-137-317. What should we make Craigio do for pistachio?
0: We have 3 days to fill in with challenges. What could they be? Something physical, something mental? Gee, with my spelling off air today, I hope it's not a spelling challenge.
1: Spelling contest? Are you smarter than a fourth grader?
0: That could be a challenge. Well, get them through on the socials or give us a call and we'll get to them next. 20 in the-

0: Craig and Chelsea on Power FM, 18 past 8, Friday morning, and all I heard there was pistachio.
1: Craig, you're always obsessed with pistachio puppy, and I have a jar of it. That's actually, I was taunting you with it, sitting on my desk in its little PR package box that it came in.
0: Yeah, and the thing is, for anyone who's going, oh, well, Craig, just go out and buy some, it's the principle.
1: It's the premise and the principle of the pistachio puppy.
0: I missed out on some that should have been in my, you know, hot cross bun after Easter.
1: Yep.
0: And then it was, the universe flung it so close to me, just within my grasp. But there it was, sitting next to you instead.
1: So close, but so far, delivered to my P.O. box.
0: So, we are looking to create a week of challenges that I can complete. If I can complete them, you'll hand over the goods?
1: Yes. Yes.
0: Okay.
1: So far, we have two days worth of challenges out of five. On the Monday, I reckon we send you out to Adelaide side of the road. You can need to get 150 honks
0: like
1: of cars.
0: A cardboard sign or something. Yeah. Like honk if you love pistachios or maybe honk so I can have pistachio spread.
1: Yeah.
0: Something like that.
1: I mean, I'll leave it up to you what you write on the sign, what you wear, because I feel like if you wear something unique, you'd get more honks.
0: Maybe I could turn into a pistachio.
1: Again, I'm not taking part in that. And we've also got, you need to bake something with pistachio on one of the days as well. Do I need to bake something too? Was it a bake-off? I can't remember.
0: Well, I mean, I guess maybe if you want to defend it.
1: Yeah, I suppose.
0: But, I mean, my baking skills are pretty good.
1: Any excuse to make a pistachio dog cake, honestly.
0: Yeah, good point.
1: 3 days of challenges left to fill, though, Craig.
0: Yes. So we put it up on the socials yesterday at Power FMSA. You can give us a call as well, 1300 137 317. Couple of suggestions and ideas have come through so far. Dad friend Brad said, run in the streets and find a 6-7 in the wild.
1: Now, what does that mean?
0: Does that mean I just go find a house that is house 67?
1: So easy.
0: Or on a number plate? Do I have to find someone doing the 6-7 thing? I don't.
1: Or are you the 6-7 in the wild running around doing the hands?
0: That would be embarrassing enough and I think would be worthy of a challenge.
1: Very embarrassing. I'd video it and put it on the socials. Absolutely.
0: We'll consider that one.
1: Okay.
0: We also had another one on the socials from your girl Kay.
1: Okay, Kay. Yep.
0: She reckons I need to colour my moustache green.
1: Ooh.
0: That's the kind of challenge that puts me to the test.
1: It absolutely does. Without thinking too deeply about it, would you do that? I'm someone who's never dyed my hair, so I'm like,
0: I reckon for the challenge.
1: Really?
0: That, or maybe my eyebrows.
1: Really?
0: I reckon I'd give it a go.
1: You've got actually quite pale eyebrows, don't you? Raise them up.
0: And they wouldn't have to.
1: Yeah.
0: You can't even see them over there. They're hidden behind the glasses.
1: They are hidden behind the glasses.
0: Maybe it does need to be the mo.
1: I think it's just because I've got very dark hair.
0: They would have to bleach it right and then colour it.
1: Oh, the thought of bleaching straight under your nose feels like a huge commitment. You wouldn't even be able to taste the pistachio straight afterwards.
0: It feels like a big commitment, but then again, hear the passion in my voice. All I wanted was pistachio puppy, sexy Italian pistachio spread in my mouth.
1: I just love that is before the fact that I even got the PR package. It was so desperate. Oh.
0: I think we can put that on the list. Colour the mo.
1: Wow. You're going to do with that?
0: Can we put it towards the end of the week so I can shave it off on the weekend?
1: Well, this is my question. Do you then shave it off? And then do I have to adjust to you not having facial hair?
0: Well, yeah, you will.
1: Check that one with Sean first.
0: Okay. I'll run it by the powers that be.
1: Okay. We're getting close, though.
0: Yeah, that's almost a week filled out. If you've got any other challenge ideas, something physical maybe we still haven't knocked over.
1: That would be good. Power FMSA on the socials. Drop a comment there. Or we're free to take your call. 1300 137 317.
0: What challenge can you add to the Pistachio Puppy Challenge Week?
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0: Craig and Chelsea. It's a Friday morning and 29 past 8.
1: Happy Friday to you. Hey, it has been, although a short week, a pretty good week.
0: Yeah, it's been a lot that we've pumped into it.
1: I reckon we should recap it up next.
0: Yeah, let's go back to Tuesday. It doesn't seem that far ago.
1: Yeah, let's go back to like 3 days ago.
0: Let's re-jog our memory with a weekly recap next.
1: We will after local news with Jenny Lemon.
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8: Looking for a cow wandering all over Torrens Valley Road, Mount Pleasant, tree down Green Hills Road at Benno's. Also, a breakdown on the freeway up track near the tunnels, Roadworks, Google Road, Currency Creek, Anzac Avenue, Swan Reach. And there's a Canberra 2 Standard Street at Murray Bridge. 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
9: Hello, I'm Jenny Lenman. A South Australian woman's been charged over an alleged plot to defraud more than $5 million from the NDIS. Agents from the Australian Federal Police and the NDIS raided multiple homes earlier this week in the northern suburbs of Adelaide. The member for Barker says regional communities could be worse off under proposed changes to federal disaster funding. Tony Passon criticising Labor's plan to change disaster recovery arrangements, arguing that'll leave states, councils and communities carrying a greater share of recovery costs. The Liberal MP says communities across the Barker electorate have relied on the money to rebuild after floods, bushfires and storms. The rural city of Murray Bridge may have new rules for cat owners in future, including limits on how many can be kept in a single household. Councillors have voted this week to begin community consultation on options like cat curfews, household caps and tighter controls on roaming animals. The move aims to address concerns about feral and stray cats and their impact on native wildlife. Students in the Fleurieu Peninsula will have greater access to robotics and technology learning thanks to a new grant. Investigator College has secured funding through RAA's Grassroots Giving Program. That's so that they can expand STEM and robotics opportunities. The project's one of several local initiatives backed through this year's community grants round. And turning to sport, here's Chris Guscott with a look at how our Hills teams are positioned for the return of local footy this weekend.
10: A congested top six in Division 1 of the Hills Footy League could be broken open tomorrow as Round 8 play lines up contenders against each other. Third and fourth battle in Lobethal as the Tigers face Mount Lofty, while Blackwood travels to Harndorf to face the second place Pies. Over in the country division, it's the top four matched up as Kersbrook and Kangarilla battle in a top three matchup between 2-6-2 sides, while Macclesfield aims to hold on to first against fourth place Bridgewater.
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12: Hi there, I'm Matt McDonald. Iran has cast doubt over Donald Trump's claims that a peace deal could be signed within days. The president says the final points of the deal have been agreed to just hours after he called off planned strikes. But Iran says no deal has been finalised. Meantime, the World Bank has warned global economic growth will slow to its lowest level since COVID as a result of the war in the Middle East. It's forecasting growth of only 2.5%. A landmark study is warning adolescents and teenagers are at a heightened risk of depression if they spend 2 or more hours on social media each day. Professor Susan Sawyer has told the ABC the findings don't come as a surprise.
13: When one is spending more than 2 hours a day on social media, there are other things that you're not doing. Some of that is sleep, some of that might be physical activity, time spent with family.
12: And there's been more violence in Northern Ireland, with police clashing with protesters again following a brutal stabbing earlier this week. At least a dozen officers have been injured overnight, while 16 people have been arrested. The World Cup is off to a controversial start with 3 red cards in Mexico's 2-0 win over South Africa. Western Bulldogs coach Luke Beveridge admits they just weren't able to match it with the Crows, going down by 57 points at Marvel Stadium. Souths have moved to 6 on the NRL ladder after a 48-6 thumping of the Broncos. And Kayleigh McEwen's clocked the fastest 200 backstroke time this year as she claimed another title at the Australian swimming trials overnight. That's the latest in news and sport.
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1: Partly cloudy today with a slight chance of a shower. 24 the top for Murray Bridge and Adelaide. 25 for Strathalbyn. 23 for Mount Barker and Victor Harbour. And 18 the top for Mount Lofty today. Tomorrow, cooling down and cloudy with a very high chance of rain. And on Sunday, similar temperatures and partly cloudy.
2: Murraylands, Adelaide Hills and South Coast. Allow me to introduce Mount Barker's tiredest man. And the woman who puts the in madam. This is Craig and Chelsea.
0: It is indeed. Hope you're having a wonderful Friday.
1: Oh, we sure are. Thanks to our friends at Encounter Lutheran College, where learning meets belonging on the South Coast.
0: Yeah, beautiful. And the whole school today, school surfing.
1: Oh, they're having a great day.
0: Surely they're not putting the receptioners out there.
1: Start them young.
0: Oh.
1: Why not?
0: Sandcastles and in the shallows.
1: They can boogie board.
0: They could.
1: In the shallows.
0: You're like me, a child.
1: Like Frey Riding's building sandcastles.
0: Yeah.
1: So good.
0: From the rubble of our sand.
1: Thriving, connecting and belonging.
0: Yes.
1: All of that.
0: Great day out at the beach. And not every school gets to do that, but Encounter Lutheran College do.
1: Cool and slay are the two words I would use to describe their day and their school.
0: I'm next on the show. It's time to have a look back on a short week.
1: It has been. Can I say it's just felt like the length of a normal week?
0: It
1: was supposedly a short one, but I don't know. It's been dragged out.
0: We'll relive some of the highlights in a moment as we do a weekly recap.
1: Ooh, that's exciting.
0: Sure.
1: It's like going back in time.
0: Time.
1: Best time to listen during the week as well.
0: Yeah,
1: that's
0: right. Yeah. We'll get it across it all next.

0: Jack and Chelsea with you on Power FM Friday morning. Let's do it, Chelsea.
1: Did I nail it?
0: Yeah, look, it's Friday. You get a bit of leeway.
1: Thank you so much.
0: Maybe we've just got a leaky
1: tub. I think we do. Metropolitan. Oh, no, they went into liquidation.
0: Yeah.
1: Okay.
0: Appropriate, though.
1: So true.
0: It's 20 minutes away from 9. Craig and Chels with you. And, of course, it's time to look back on the week that was with a weekly recap.
1: Sure is. On Tuesday, we like to write petty letters. And I tell you what, this week, Craig, you did not hold back.
0: Dear whatever grub has been munching my seedlings.
1: Oh?
0: Are you a grub or a train at Mount Barker's Railfest? Because you've been chewing. I know we're in a body positive world, but that's a human world. And I have no shame in calling a bug a tubby, inflated, chunker, fatty boomba, lard bucket, porker, multiple thunder thighs gobbler.
1: Wow!
0: I tell you what, they haven't nibbled on my plants since then.
1: Really? Because they're really upset.
0: Yeah, they've gone to therapy, unfortunately. Bug therapy.
1: Oh my gosh. Jaden joined us on Tuesday, as he does, our celebrity reporter, and Kim K was all the talk this week.
0: At the F1, she said no to an interview.
1: She did.
2: Kim, I mean, I guess it's unclear if she actually knew who he actually was, but I guess if you are dating someone like the biggest F1 driver in the world, in Lewis Hamilton, you probably should go and do like F1 for Dummies to basically work yourself out on who these people are.
1: Kim K reckons she's too good for the F1. I bet the interviewer said something that rhymes with F2.
0: Oh, possibly.
1: The multiple O's. Sure, that wasn't my best material this week. And that's fine. I'm glad it made the cut for the best bits. Thank you.
0: On Wednesday, we played What Was Invented First?
1: What?
0: And we had a showdown between the milkshake and the donut.
1: Ooh. What was invented first? Really quickly, think back to our trip to the South Coast. Uh-huh. The donut or the thick shake?
0: Oh, I reckon milkshakes came first, then donuts, and then the thick shake. So I'm locking in donuts.
1: When I looked up when thick shakes were invented, it says also known as a milkshake.
0: Oh,
1: does that change your answer?
0: I'm saying donuts.
1: I'm so glad you stuck with that. Donut 1847, thick shake 1922. Why did it take us so long to put milk and flavour?
0: I don't know. I guess we didn't want all the boys in the yard yet.
1: So true. My milkshake rings on. You know, it shows we're doing something good as a society because we have had donuts for nearly 200 years. So
0: yes,
1: really good stuff
0: good
1: from us.
0: The boys might not be in the yard, but the Google streetcar apparently is in our suburb at the moment.
1: It's in the Murraylands.
0: So I was going down Adelaide Road and I went past, I think it was the servo with the Hungry Jacks.
1: Like, yeah, the Shell OTR, yep.
0: And pulling out of there was the Google Street View car.
1: So I, last week, was driving home, like on the Murray Bridge Manham Road, and was on the phone to my mum and was like, oh my God, what have I just driven past? And I said there was a car with like a stick on top and a box and it was really weird. And she's like, what? I'm like, must be the Google Street car.
0: You might be on Google Street View soon.
1: That's really exciting.
0: I might as well.
1: Oh my goodness.
0: Now that was just yesterday. Have you looked and seen if there's updated photos?
1: Oh, Google. They usually take years to update those. So give it till 2030 and we might be there.
0: And then today, this morning, actually, you brought something to our attention.
1: Yeah, need a little bit of social help with this one. I have a social dilemma, which keeps happening at the gym, but I've just thought it could happen at the supermarket as well.
0: Okay, well, I'm more attuned to the supermarket than the gym.
1: Yes, I thought I'd relate it to you.
0: Lifting my apples instead of my dumbbells.
1: What do you do if you see someone you know at the start of the shop, but then you see them multiple times throughout the shop?
0: Oh, no.
1: Maybe we need like a colour system. Like maybe you wear like a colour sticker or something. Like red at the supermarket, don't talk to me. I'm in a rush. I've got to get the kids. I don't want to hear about it.
0: Does it become then like the traffic light party that people used to have?
1: Yeah,
0: are people going to say, if I'm wearing green, which I am today, are people going to be like, oh, he's a goer?
1: Hello. We're working out together today.
0: Let me see which way the bananas are in your shopping.
1: And if you see Craig at the supermarket later today, you can steer the trolley together.
0: I just thought about, because I do need to go to the shops and I do need bananas today, so please don't.
1: Well.
0: Please don't.
1: You're going to have to go home and get change first.
0: Yeah. And that is your weekly recap of Craig and Chels right here on Power FM.

0: Craig and Chelsea here. It is Friday morning on Power FM, 13 minutes away from 9.
1: Craig, did you know that the SA Police are getting a bit of an upgrade?
0: I did see this. They're not only going to have the firearms, batons and tasers on their belt, but also a new AI tool.
1: AI being used within the police force feels crazy. Feels, if you will, illegal.
0: Yeah, a little bit. So it's an app called AccuFind Law. It's AI powered and it tells the officers what to do.
1: Okay.
0: Makes sense when you realise that the SA police policies evolved from around 300 pages worth of like the manual
1: to
0: be a police officer to 7,000 pages.
1: Yeah. And
0: in
1: I'm
0: 20 years.
1: So not a reader. And I'm sure out of all the police, like they read it all. But that, like, it's hard to retain it all.
0: Yeah, so you know, you get into heaps of different hairy situations. You need to ask this app, oh, so I'm in this situation, this is what's happening, what do I do?
1: I mean, the premise sounds good. I just don't know if I can picture it in use.
0: Oh, well, the good thing is they've sent us an example of exactly how it would work.
1: Oh, so
0: let's have a listen. 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
0: Yeah, she noted that I am handsome and she likes my uniform.
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0: Oh, what a rip-off. 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
2: Oh my gosh, this morning has just flown by, Craig. I'm having fun.
1: Well, a big shout out to everyone for listening in. Number one, everyone taking part in the push-up challenge. Number two,
2: great.
1: Port Adelaide for tomorrow night.
2: All the best. Let's can't see appear.
1: Anyone taking part in the World Cup, including Shakira.
2: Taking part or just people watching it as well?
1: Yeah. All of them.
2: On the SBS?
1: Taking part in any way, shape or form.
2: Very good.
1: As a spectator or otherwise.
2: Shout out to everyone except Service SA, not in Murray Bridge, the Adelaide field. No, just kidding. I've gotten rid of that gripe. Shout out to Pistachio Puppy. Have we missed anyone?
1: Actually, if there are any final tests or challenges you want to put me through to get this Pistachio Puppy spread, Emma just came through with a great idea, a blind taste test.
2: Yes, I love that.
1: Yeah, so I reckon we'll add that to the list. But we'll clean that all up next week.
2: Yeah, we'll give you the update there. Also on Monday, Song Scramble, the certificate quiz is back as well.
1: Oh, yeah.
2: I'm so excited I couldn't even say it properly.
1: Everyone missed an opportunity this week because we had a public holiday. Yes, these certificates don't always come around.
2: I feel like the phones are going to be running hot after 8 a.m. Monday. Get ready.
1: We're also going to let you know what we're not bringing into the week, so we'll clear all that up on Monday.
2: And we're going to bring Friday vibes onto a Monday.
1: Yeah.
2: You heard it here first.
1: It's been a good show today. I've enjoyed it.
2: It has. Oh, I've enjoyed it too.
1: Oh
2: my gosh. Too wholesome.
1: Let's do the Wall of Sound next to take you to Katie Wright Dynamite in the right stuff after 10 o'clock and have a great weekend, whatever you're up to.
2: Have the best one ever. Bye.
1: Yeah, make sure it is. We'll report back on Monday.
2: It's a threat.
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6: 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So if it's time to make your big move, call Warren at Pratt Towing Murray Bridge today for a free quote on 0428 813 178.
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8: Hello, I'm Jenny Lindman. South Australia secured Gather Round for the next 3 years. Here's AFL CEO Andrew Dillion.
9: Absolutely excited to be standing here today announcing that Gather Round will remain in South Australia until 2029 under a new 3-year partnership.
8: We're not sure yet where the matches will be played. Mount Barker Council's very keen to have it returned to the Summit Sport and Recreation Park. They missed out last year, but they did participate in 2023 and 2024. A disqualified driver's allegedly been caught behind the wheel in Murray Bridge while almost 7 times over the blood alcohol limit. The 31-year-old was breath tested after crashing into another car on Jarvis Avenue on Wednesday afternoon. That's according to police, who've impounded his car. He's been charged with several offences. Murray Bridge Council will again ask residents for their views on cat control as they look to tackle the district's feral cat problem. After more than 800 people signed a petition 2 years ago calling for stronger action, several options are now being considered, including curfews and household limits. Consultation will take place over the next 12 months before any final decisions are made. A new road safety initiative is coming to Bridgewater, the primary school receiving state government funding for a supervised walking school bus program. Volunteers will walk students along a 1 kilometre route after school, dropping children off at designated locations along the way. It's one of 13 funded projects under the Think Road Safety Community Grants program. And here's Chris Guscott with a look at what we can expect in Murraylands footy this weekend.
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0: Hi there, I'm Matt McDonald. Donald Trump is confident a peace deal with Iran will be signed within days, despite Iran insisting that an agreement has not been reached yet. Trump this morning declared the final parts of the deal had been agreed to, just hours after calling off planned missile strikes.
10: We just made a great settlement of the war with Iran, and we're going to be subject to finalization of documents. We should get done over the next few days.
0: But Iran is playing down talk of a deal, saying they haven't made a final decision. The federal government's inquiry into its tax changes is being described as a stitch-up, with a number of experts reporting

0: A hotter and drier spring and early summer, with experts confirming an El Nino has formed in the Pacific. Scientists warn it could be the most intense one we've had since the 1950s. The World Cup has kicked off in style, with host Mexico downing South Africa 2-0 in their opening clash. Luke Pedler will have scans today after injuring his hamstring in Adelaide's 57-point win over the Western Bulldogs. Broncos coach Michael Maguire insists their season is not over. Despite slumping to their sixth straight loss, Brisbane thrashed 48-6 by South Sydney. And Bangladesh has won a rain-affected second one-day clash against Australia to clinch the three-match series. That's the latest news and sport.
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4: Partly cloudy today with a slight chance of a shower. 24 the top for Murray Bridge and Adelaide, 25 for Strathalbyn, 23 for Mount Barker and Victor Harbour, and 18 the top for Mount Lofty today. Tomorrow, cooling down and cloudy with a very high chance of rain. And on Sunday, similar temperatures and partly cloudy.
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6: Ladies and gents, this is the moment you've waited for. You've been searching in the dark, your sweat soaking through the floor. And buried in your bones, there's an ache that you can't ignore. Take

0: 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I need these beautiful things that I've got.
1: Preparing for your day? Time to put up a wall. A wall of sound.
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